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13: A better life with Dr. Sanjay Gupta.
14: For the 9th year in a row, Finland has been named the happiest country in the world. That's according to the World Happiness Report put out every year by the Wellbeing Research Center at the University of Oxford in the UK. Two other Nordic nations, Iceland and Denmark, came in at numbers 2 and 3. Now, having spent quite a bit of time in these countries over my 2.5 decades as a journalist, I can tell you that this is not at all that surprising. There's an entirely different way of thinking in these countries. We before me, you might say. In other words, the mentality is less adversarial and much more, we're all in this together. One other interesting thing that came up was that no matter where someone lived, the more time they spent on social media, the less happy they were. Want to smile? It's simple. Put your phone away for a bit. I'm Dr. Sanjay Gupta, helping you live a better life.
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0: 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She claims that the fall caused lasting physical injuries, pain, and medical expenses.
1: 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I mean, we can't doubt people's stories. I'd have to check out her knees and see if she's okay, but this is like some straight out of Mario, like slipping on the banana peel goofiness.
0: Yeah, and it's getting serious. The case is headed for a jury trial. Now, think about it. Aren't there cameras everywhere, especially in restaurants? So just look at the camera footage.
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13: A better life with Dr. Sanjay Gupta.
14: If you're caring for an aging parent, you may feel quite often that you're alone in what you're doing. But you're not. Not by a long shot. According to a new report by the Pew Research Center, 10% of U.S. adults are caring for a parent over age 65. Millions more are caring for a spouse or partner 65 or older. Beyond the sheer numbers, this report, perhaps unsurprisingly, found a major difference in caregiver well-being between men and women. One psychologist we spoke to suggested thinking 5 years in the future and imagining where you are right now. Will you be glad you took something on, or regretful that you didn't? You also need to cut yourself some slack, he said, especially women. Don't try to shoulder all of the burden by yourself. You might need to ask for help before you burn out. You'll be so glad you did. I'm Dr. Sanjay Gupta, helping you live a better life.
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15: Staying active every day will go a long way towards helping you live a happy, healthy, and pain-free life. And there is perhaps no movement more fundamental than walking. It reinforces the alignment, stability, and coordinated muscle activation that supports how your body moves, whether you're doing strenuous exercise or simply going about your daily life. This is according to Dana Santis, a strength and conditioning specialist. Even though you walk every day, Dana does say you can make small adjustments to immediately improve your walking mechanics. So, keep your rib cage stacked over your pelvis. Avoid leaning over or arching your lower back. Allow your arms to swing naturally in coordination with your legs. Keep your gaze forward, your jaw relaxed, and then just breathe in through your nose and out through your mouth. I'm Dr. Sanjay Gupta, helping you live a better life.
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10: 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But are they safe? And do they really work? Well, first, let's talk about actual magnesium. That's an essential mineral that is needed for more than 300 different processes in the body, according to one dietitian. And most people get enough of it simply from the foods they eat. Now, if you're not getting enough, there are a few different types of supplements you can try. But as always, you should talk to your doctor before starting any new medication or supplement, whether it's prescription or over the counter. Now, when it comes to the science, we looked into this, and I gotta say, there's not a lot of strong evidence that magnesium supplements will actually help you sleep. They might help you manage pain, they might help you lower your stress levels, or work to get your muscles to relax. And maybe it's those things then that help you get some better sleep. I'm Dr. Sanjay Gupta, helping you live a better life.
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0: It's a BTS Blitz. 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
11: You ever wake up in the middle of the night or maybe first thing in the morning and notice drool on your pillow? Unless you're sleeping next to someone who hasn't already seen all your good, bad, and ugly, it's probably not that big a deal and not anything to worry about unless it's something that just started happening recently. When people drool at night, it's often because of a stuffy nose, acid reflux, or being a mouth breather. People who sleep on their stomach or side are more likely to drool than someone who sleeps on their back. But in some cases, drooling at night can be a warning sign of something more serious, like dental issues, sleep apnea, or even early symptoms of Parkinson's disease. If you're at all concerned about this, the best place to start is with an ENT doctor, an ears, nose, and throat doctor. They can recommend a sleep study to possibly get some answers. I'm Dr. Sanjay Gupta, helping you live a better life.
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0: 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ZPL 99.500. We are live from the Indianapolis Motor Speedway, guys. Here we go. Gates open this morning at 8 o'clock. We'll be here all morning long. Don't forget our Indy 500 coming up this morning at noon, high noon. And a race this morning, final laps from 11 to 1 o'clock. So cars will be out here running. So that'll be a lot of fun today.
1: Everything pop culture now. These are Nikki's Quickies.
0: Okay, what's going on, Nikki's Quickies?
2: Well, big problem on Survivor. The finale was last night. Now, I won't give away the who won, okay? But what I will tell you is there was a big problem with Jeff Probst. So he's the host. He's been the host forever, right? He's done this a million times. So they tape the whole season, right? Then they spend about everybody comes back and nobody says anything about what happened, right?
0: Okay.
2: So, and then like about 3 months later is when they do a live finale.
0: Okay.
2: Okay. But you know that it's all been taped, right?
0: Right.
2: But it's the live finale. And so he's talking about this live finale. In the finale, he didn't realize that they hadn't played one of the last challenges to get it down to just two people. There were three people left.
0: So he didn't play that part yet.
2: To the guy who lost the challenge, and he's like, "Well,
0: since you're out,
2: now that you're out, you need to go join, you know, the others." And everybody starts like going, "No, no, Jeff, no!" And and then there's a producer that goes, "Keep going, keep going." And so Jeff Probst is so confused; he has no idea what he did. So they go to commercial, they come back, and he's like, I messed up. I'm sorry.
0: Didn't know we didn't play that segment yet.
2: Yes. And so he's like, now we're all going to watch Riza lose this challenge
0: here
2: together.
0: We are. And now here's the part that we just blew.
2: Yeah.
0: We've done that before, too. We record calls sometimes. And then forget that we haven't played that back yet.
2: Yes, because it happened in our brain.
0: Hey, it happened earlier this morning.
2: Yeah, because I was there.
0: Yeah.
2: Yeah.
0: It's like, whoops.
2: Yeah.
0: And I'm always like, Tony, I don't know what you're talking about right now.
2: Exactly.
0: We haven't talked to this lady that you're speaking
2: of. You're referencing some lady we don't even know about.
0: I don't know what you're talking about, Tony.
2: Yeah. Yeah,
0: so it can happen.
2: Exactly. Yep. People are giving Jessica Simpson a really hard time, one of which is Nick Lachey, her ex-husband. So he was in Hawaii. He gets a flight back to L.A., and on the same flight is his ex-wife, Jessica Simpson, and her husband. Okay,
0: I wonder who that is now. Anybody know? Not a celebrity?
2: So it's Eric Johnson. When I say her husband, they're estranged, but he was there, too.
0: Okay.
2: So I don't know what's happening.
0: So what are they doing? What's going on here?
2: So Jessica and her estranged husband,
0: Erica Johnson,
2: or whatever. Eric Johnson
3: was less estranged in this moment.
2: Yes.
0: Yeah.
2: They were sitting in first class, but then Nick Lachey sees her kids and they're all in coach. And so he made a big deal out of it. Was like, can you believe she flew first class and then she put all of her kids in coach? Now, personally, I don't see anything wrong with that. If your kids are old enough,
0: it would be wrong
2: if they're small kids and then you're expecting like random other people to watch them.
0: Watch my kids because I only have two first class tickets.
2: But if they're teenagers, put them in coach. I would put my kid in coach in a second.
0: You don't have a job, kids.
2: Yeah,
0: I've been working all my life for this.
2: Mommy's rich.
0: That's right.
2: Mommy did the singing.
0: I'm fine with that, too.
2: Yeah.
0: I would love to put Noah and Austin back there.
2: Right? But people got two... Yeah.
0: Tickets.
2: But people were giving her a hard time. And so she actually put out a statement and she said this was actually a trip that was purchased by her mother. And so her mother bought the tickets and bought them first class and bought coach tickets for the kids.
0: Okay, so mom's fault.
2: So she is passing the buck to mom.
0: Yeah.
2: She was like, I didn't do this. But I say, Jessica, live your best dreams.
0: Yeah.
2: That, like, who cares?
0: I'm surprised that you couldn't afford to just pay some, you know, a couple more tickets for the kids to be up there.
2: I mean, first class is expensive.
0: Yeah, I know, but also it's Jessica Simpson. She's got some money.
2: Jessica Simpson's shoes, she has to be rolling in money.
0: Is that right?
2: Oh, yeah.
0: They're expensive.
2: Yeah. Well, they're not expensive, but they're very popular and they're everywhere. So she's got to be making some good money off of that alone on top of the
0: music. But she's on a budget. Mom bought me the tickets.
2: She's allowed to spend her money how she wants to spend it.
0: All right. What else you got?
2: Cardi B wants you to know that she may have four children, but motherhood has not changed her style. She said, these kids have not changed me at all. But then she retracted and said, okay, it's not entirely true. She says, I will not go to school with a see-through shirt or a shirt where my nipples are rock hard and you can see them.
0: Oh my God.
3: How nice.
2: So
3: she changed one way because of motherhood.
2: Just a tiny bit at the school where her kids attend.
3: She's nipple modest in the school setting.
2: Yes.
3: Well, you know, it changes us all in different ways.
2: Hey, it's Tony from the...
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9: 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There's a term for that. Social offloading. And experts we talked to warned that this habit could be stunting emotional growth, leaving an already isolated generation who came of age during the pandemic even less prepared for the messiness of human interaction. Sure, AI can help you polish whatever it is you're looking to say, but that's not very human, right? 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Psychiatrists we talked to encouraged turning to family or friends when you're struggling to express yourself. They are keen to help. I'm Dr. Sanjay Gupta, helping you live a better life.
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0: Well, this morning we are learning more about a major expansion in Carmel. Capital Group, the world's largest active fund manager, is investing $13.5 million at its hub off Meridian Street. So with that money comes about 200 new high-paying jobs. Governor Braun announced this expansion would be done in 2028, and that's when the company will start hiring.
1: Also, new renovations at the Central Library will help young people enjoy that space a little more. The library reimagined 46,000 square feet to create more accessible, engaging, and just overall fun environments for readers. The second floor of the library is now recognized as Teen Central, with Kids Central up on the third floor. Each zone has something unique for readers to get their hands on. The Teen Central and Kids Central spaces open this weekend.
0: A proclamation from Governor Mike Braun is prompting pushback this morning from the LGBTQ community.
1: You know, June is widely recognized as Pride Month, but Tuesday the governor declared June as nuclear

0: about 300,000 LGBTQ adults who are parents, who are partners, who are taking care of their aging parents, who are business owners, and that proclamation simply just caused unnecessary division.
1: She also believes this doesn't just hurt the LGBTQ community, but any family who might not fit this definition of a nuclear family.
0: A lot of us sometimes grow up in single family households or single parent households where we only have one mom or one dad for whatever reason.
1: Drake also questions why the proclamation was issued during Pride Month, arguing state leaders should be focused on issues like housing, education, and infrastructure.
2: Work is underway this morning on a new performance venue, this one at Butler University.
3: Campus leaders helped break ground on the Whitehall Ballroom, and when it's all done, the 1,400-seat space will host live music receptions and other community events.
4: Something that can do rock and roll up with the best venues in the city, but can also be a conference with the best venues in the city. And we have a lot of amenities alongside that that can help both those events be successful.
2: So the ballroom is expected to open in the fall of next year. Butler announced a $9 million grant back in 2024 to support this new venue and renovations over at Clues Memorial Hall.
5: And now, Smiley's Sucky Sports Report.
6: You suck!
7: Well, Kelsey Mitchell scoring 25 points with the Fever and beating the Dream 83-71. First game of the Commissioner's Cup. Way to go. Up next, let's see here. Oh, the New York Knicks are up game 1-0 over the San Antonio Spurs. Game 2 is tonight. NASCAR race will be at the Michigan International Speedway. IndyCar at the Grand Prix of Illinois. And that is your sports here on the Smiley Morning Show. It is Friday. Got your weekend blast off coming up here in a second. Going to blast you right into that weekend. And we got high temperature 84 today. Warm and muggy. I could

0: Kayla.
1: Oh, okay.
0: Would you like to hear?
1: I would like to hear what your number one. Oh, that's really good. That's great. Good. Rolling Stones, Shakira, Nelly Furtado, Lotto, Future 21 Savage, and a bunch more. So if you want to check that out. Speaking of the World Cup, FIFA was pretty confident that every game would sell out despite the ridiculously high cost of tickets.
2: Yeah.
1: But tickets are showing up on secondary markets for significantly less. So if you do want to get some tickets.
0: That seems to be the theme of this year, is that they think that they're going to get these prices and people can't do it. And then they're trying to resell them, and then they have to take a loss, and it sucks.
1: Yeah,
2: Does it suck? Like, maybe sucks this will bring the ticket prices down. Yeah. They'll learn a lesson. Good.
0: But let me soothe you with my Vuvuzela lullaby.
1: Oh, yeah. Do a hit song, and I'll tell you what the song is.
0: Okay.
1: Just come up with a popular one.
0: Okay.
1: Like, it doesn't have to be current popular. Golden. It's Golden.
2: That's it. Yeah, that is.
1: And also, I can hear the echo from out at the other in the lobby.
2: I hope nobody's trying to do radio.
1: They're like, building. Why would you do this to us? Okay. And what are the chances we have a Vuvuzela in the studio?
0: This is still here from the last World Cup.
2: It is true. Will doesn't throw anything
1: away.
2: That's
1: right. He's a hoarder.
0: I was like, I know it's going to come back around.
1: That's right. You got it.

0: FIFA has released the track list for the official World Cup album. I was just, I remember back in the day there was a song by Rick, I think it was Ricky Martin. It was Ole, Ole, Ole.
1: Yeah.
0: Remember that?
1: Yeah.
0: Na, na, na.
1: Ole, Ole,
0: so
1: Ole.
0: This track.
2: They did accept my track.
0: Did they?
2: For the World Cup album this year. Oh, I did submit.
0: What did you submit?
2: I said themes of a vuvuzela.

0: almost to 6 o'clock in the morning. Are you ready? Ready, Freddy. 6 o'clock, baby. 6 o'clock. Yeah, warm and muggy. High 84 today. Maybe some storms tonight. Could be some storms this weekend, too. High's like 86 tomorrow, 87 on Sunday. So,
1: what time is it?
2: 6 o'clock, baby. Whoa. 6 o'clock.
0: Mama Mia! 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

0: 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Things look so
1: good everywhere.
2: Look at this.
1: It's Kygo.
2: It's Kygo.
1: Sounds way different.
2: Yeah.
1: Smiley Morning Show. Well, and Whitney Houston, of course. And a CB Winwood song.

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0: 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Let's go.
3: 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Let's get... Oh, what is this? What? Is this country?
1: Feels a little country.
0: Wait a second. Hold on.

to the dance floor. It's line dancing time, guys. Come on. We're Hoosiers. We line dance. 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

0: Oh, yeah, we got a remix going on here. Talking about Sabrina Carpenter this morning. Go back to last summer. Espresso. Yeah.
1: I like it.
0: Yeah, Mark Ronson with Sabrina.

to give. 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

0: Bledsoe looking. Throws it up on the rim. Knocked away. And Indiana takes game one. Shocking the Thunder here at OKC. The comeback kids do it again.
1: And they stay there.
2: Yeah. Just as exciting as last year.
3: 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We can still celebrate it.
2: Okay, have a great weekend, everybody. This has been the greatest weekend blast off ever!
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25: If somebody next to you is watching a sad movie and they're crying, psychologists have found that people who live together tend to unconsciously adopt each other's emotional reactions.
26: Are you crying?
27: Am I crying? No, I'm not crying. You're crying.
25: So it's possible you might end up crying too.
26: It's okay to cry. People cry. It's great, but I'm not crying. I'm not a crier. I don't cry. I work out. I have hobbies.
25: Doctors from Duke University say they found a very rare side effect in a patient with prostate cancer. The person was from the United States, no history of an accent, and suddenly started talking in an Irish accent after the diagnosis.
28: Yeah, so what?
25: They say it's very rare, but it's called foreign accent syndrome.
28: Dibble a man who say a word again it, Is that a yes or a no?
25: If you have plans with somebody and you reach the end of the week and you're just not into it and you want to cancel.
29: Percentage-wise, it is 100% easier not to do things than to do them. And so much fun not to do them. In terms of like instant relief, canceling plans is like heroin.
25: New research suggests that people are fine if you want to cancel, and honesty is the best way to go about it. We can tell when you're making up an excuse and lying. You might as well just say, hey, I'm dead. I don't feel like it. I can't do it. People are more understanding about having plans canceled if they feel like they're not being lied to.
29: You ever ask an adult what they did over the weekend and they say they didn't do anything, their faces light up.
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0: 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All I really need is a little good news. It's Friday. We made it, guys. All I really
1: Friday. Need okay. is a we made I love it.
2: It. Something bring me back to the middle. All I really need is a little
0: good news. Good news. Good news. It's Friday. Yes, that is good. And weather today looks pretty good. A little muggy, though, more than the last couple of days. But sunshine and 84. Maybe a few storms tonight and through the weekend. But today, 84. Tomorrow, 86. 87 on Sunday. Right now in Indy, it is 60 degrees. 99.5 CPL. Okay, we want to play another game next. It's the Throwback Throwdown. We're going to focus in on 1996, just for fun. I don't know. I was looking up the song. Remember the song, The Dip? I'm not going to put that in the mix.
3: Yeah.
0: To the left, to the left, to the front, right. to the front, yeah. to the right.
3: Now yeah. Dip.
0: That
3: baby,
0: was it.
3: Dip.
0: I looked it up. It was 1996. I was like, that's a kind of a fun year.
3: Yeah.
0: So okay. I came up with songs from 1996. And if you can identify the title and artist of those songs, and you beat another Hoosier. We're going to get two Hoosiers on the line here. If you win, you get tickets to see Post Malone and Jelly Roll.
3: Whoa.
0: Kind of a cool concert coming up a week from Friday.
4: Marcy Playground, Sex and Candy.
0: That's a good one. Yeah, is that 1996?
4: Yeah.
3: I think that's my new life goal. Just one of those
0: sex
3: two
0: and
3: all
0: candy
3: the time.
0: It's good.
3: Pick one.
0: I like it. Boys and girls, ladies and gentlemen, it's Aaron. Hi, Aaron.
5: Hi, Aaron.
6: Hey, how's it going?
0: Okay, good.
5: I'm dope.
0: Are you ready to play our game? I'm going to play songs.
6: I am.
0: You got to identify the title and artist of those songs. And also, let's say hi to Grant. Grant, are you ready to play?
6: Let's do it. I'm ready.
3: What was the other guy's name? Grant and
0: Aaron? There's Grant and Aaron.
4: Aaron and Grant.
0: Are you going to keep score?
3: Yeah.
4: Are those biblical names?
0: I don't know. Aaron? No, I don't think so. No, not that I know of. Unless you know something I don't know.
4: Aaron had many sons.
0: Yeah. Many sons have Father Abraham. So are you. So let's just praise the Lord. Left arm, right hand, left hand, right
3: foot. That's great.
0: Okay. All right. Here we go.
4: I think Aaron's a biblical name.
3: Right,
0: song number one. This is a one-hit wonder. Female artist from 1996. No one will get this. No one.

0: Time is up. That's Donna Lewis.
1: Yes.
0: I love you always, forever.
2: Love Sherry that Lewis's song. Sister.
0: That's a good song, but it's pretty obscure.
1: Sherry Lewis's sister. I think Sherry Lewis was old enough to be your grandmother.
0: Charlotte Staples Lewis.
2: Okay,
0: now.
2: Okay, so Sherry Lewis's granddaughter, Donna. She had I Love You Forever, and she had the song that'll never end.
0: Song number two. Buzz in with your name if you know the title and artist. Buzz in with your name.
3: Aaron,
0: go ahead, Aaron.
3: Macarena, what is it? Del Rio, Los Del Rio?
0: Los Del Rio.
1: Nice.
0: Okay, that's right. Yes. Nice job.
1: Well
0: okay.
1: done.
0: 1 point for Aaron, 0 for Grant.
2: Los Del Rio?
0: 1996 is our focus today. Song two.
2: It's a very special morning on Real 97.1.
0: Buzz in with your name.
2: Are you going through a heartbreaking time in your marriage?
3: I know that.
0: Time is up. That's How One Sweet Day know? By Mariah Carey and Boyz II Men.
1: Love this song.
0: I never showed you. It's a good song. It's a sweet song. I never showed you. Yeah, baby. One day when you're dead.
2: Yeah. I want to be buried on top of you.
1: Okay. Face alive. Up or face down?
2: Face down, girl. You know what? I'm going to do dirt missionary.
0: Oh, my God. That's death dirt missionary.
2: Dirt missionary.
0: Okay, Grant versus Aaron in the Throwback Throwdown on Number Throwback four. Thursday. Here we go. Song four. Title and artist, buzz in with your name. I'll turn right back around.
2: You can see me turning. There were only one-hit wonders in 1996.
0: I know, right?
1: This is not a one-hit wonder.
0: This artist had other songs. Aaron, go ahead. Five, four,
3: Tracy Chapman,
0: three, two, one. Time is up. Penalize him. It's Give Me One Reason by Tracy Chapman.
3: That's it. Give Me One Reason. Yeah.
1: Tracy Chapman is not a one-hit wonder.
0: No, what was her other song? Fast Car.
1: Fast Car.
0: Fast Car was her biggest song. Remade by country artist.
2: What is Fast Car? Remind me of Fast Car.
4: You got a fast car.
0: Oh, come on. If you don't,
4: I got a ticket to anywhere.
0: You're losing your man card.
4: Maybe together we can get somewhere. Any place is better.
0: It's a great song.
4: Start from zero, got nothing to
2: lose. Give Me One Reason is a better song.
1: Oh, okay.
2: Give me one reason to believe you.
0: Song number five. Oh, my love, baby. It's a tough year for everybody.
2: This is really tough.
1: I love it.
2: The only reason I know anything from 96 is because that's when I was in high school.
0: The song is called Twisted.
3: Buzz
0: in with your name. Buzz in with your name.
3: Grant,
0: go ahead.
1: No, you already said it.
3: Keith Sweat, Twisted.
1: No, you're point.
0: Right.
1: You
0: no,
1: already said it.
2: Yes, no, point.
1: No, that's not how any of that
0: but
1: works.
0: But then he said it, and then he said the word.
1: Answer.
3: He didn't say the artist. All he did was say
0: just twist. Give him a point.
1: No,
0: he deserves a point.
1: He doesn't deserve that.
0: He deserves
3: you can't fault me for knowing Tracy Chapman. You can't fault me
5: for Smiley's mistake.
1: I can't. Give him a point. I could have said it 7 times by the time Smiley said it.
0: This is a good song, though, isn't it?
1: It is a good song. Yeah. I love this song.
2: Twisted would also be a great name for a pretzel stand in the mall.
0: Twisted. I want to. Who's got the best pretzels? No, Twisted.
1: Oh, Twisted pretzels. Remember the Twisted shots?
0: Oh, yes. Yeah, I do remember that. Okay, song number six.
1: Six.
0: Buzz in with your name.
3: Grant,
0: what is this song?
3: Oh, I'm Counting Crows.
0: Hey, that shut up.
3: That's the Gin Blossoms.
0: Right.
3: And is it Follow You Down?
0: That's right.
1: All
0: yeah.
1: right.
0: Give him a point.
1: He's got a point now.
0: What's the score now?
1: Well, Grant has 1 point. Aaron had a point, but he lost it. So now it's 1-0. It's a really high score.
4: This is going really well.
3: Hey, thanks for not screwing that one up, Smiley.
0: And Aaron, by the way, yelled out Counting Crows. Do you penalize him?
4: Well, he didn't ring in.
0: Okay. Yeah. Buzzing with your name first. All right, next song.
1: I don't know why you're being so mean to poor Aaron.
5: Yeah, it's a little weird.
0: Here is song number seven.
1: Aaron's
0: a piece of shit. Go ahead and say it. I got a delay.
1: No.
3: Delay. I'm in Westfield, too.
4: No.
3: Come on.
0: Okay, here's the next one. Next one. Title and artist.
3: Aaron,
0: what is it?
3: Grant.
0: Aaron first.
3: It is five. Tupac, California.
0: California.
3: California living.
0: No, penalize him. Do you want to steal, Grant?
2: I told you what Aaron was.
3: No, I don't think so.
0: Don't steal.
3: That was the same song name.
0: You don't want to be penalized. This is California Love.
4: California Love.
0: Okay, song number eight, I believe.
2: Man, this year was so hot for real 97.1.

0: your time is up. That's Eric Clapton. If I saw you.
1: Same artist. Yeah. Heaven. When I saw you in heaven. That's a different song, though, right?
2: No, yeah. It's a separate song. I've only ever heard him do a super mix.
1: Okay. All right, then. Well, let's see here. We'll do one more.
3: We're going to 9?
1: Yeah.
2: Okay. Yeah, let's just keep doing this all morning. This is fun for me.
3: Okay.
1: Here's the next song.

0: Grant, what is it?
1: That's Jewel, Save Your Soul.
0: That's right. That's right. What is the final?
1: That's not the whole title, is it?
0: Yeah.
2: It is.
0: Save Your Soul. No, you got it right.
3: Pretty close.
0: What was the final score?
3: It's a more of a full question.
2: Well, but Grant won.
3: The piece of garbage Aaron took one right in the keister.
2: Aaron doesn't feel fair.
0: Okay.
1: I thought I'd do better. But winning's important.
0: Grant, do you want the tickets for next Friday for Post Malone and Jelly Roll, or do you want to give it to the other guy?
1: Yeah. Give it to Aaron. I'm in a given mood.
0: Oh, that's so sweet. Yeah. How nice.
2: All right,
0: Grant. Love you.
3: That's so good. Yeah, you give us too many right answers, but it's okay.
0: Have a great day. Bye, Grant.
2: Hang on, Aaron.
0: All right. And then, Aaron, congratulations.
2: Look at you go.
0: You're going to go to the show for free. Isn't that nice?
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0: 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It's Friday. We made it here. Woo-hoo! Here we go. I'll get a little traffic update for you, and then we got a little segment where we invite listeners to call in with crazy stories.
1: Okay.
0: Where you tell others they just don't believe you, man. And we've got the craziest story this morning wins tickets to Post Malone and Jelly Roll.
1: Sweet.
0: A week from tonight.
1: That's wild.
0: So that's coming up. How's traffic right now, Nikki?
1: Well, we got one major issue. Southbound 69 right after 106th Street. Mm-hmm. There is a crash blocking the right lane, slowing things down.
0: Okay, we're doing I Don't Believe You, Man. That's a segment where we do, where you call in with an unbelievable story where we'll all like, what? I don't believe you, man.
1: Uh-huh.
0: Okay, the phone number is 228-1099 if you want to call in. Do you have a story that when you tell others they don't believe you, man, woman?
2: I won't say they won't believe me, but I feel like it is an unbelievable story.
0: Okay.
2: So I was pregnant 8 years ago. My friend bought me meet and greet package for Black, the artist.
1: Oh, yeah.
3: Oh, yeah.
2: I went into labor the day before, and I tweeted him and was like, hey, if you want to stop by the hospital because I can't do these meet and greets tickets anymore, that would be cool. And he was like, okay, I'll see you there. And he did. The next day, he showed up. He met me and my newborn baby.
0: Oh my God.
1: That's wild.
0: That's really cool.
2: Yeah, I was on Shade Room and everything.
0: Oh my gosh.
4: Who is this?
1: Cool.
4: Black the artist?
0: Yeah. I don't know who that is.
1: I was thinking it was the group, so I don't know the artist then.
0: Yeah.
4: Black the artist.
2: Six Black.
0: Huh. Okay.
2: But it's Black. His big song was called Problems.
0: Huh. Okay. Wow. That's pretty cool, awesome, though. What a great story. He actually came and visited you at the hospital.
1: That's incredible. Yeah.
0: That's crazy. Okay.
2: And now she's 8, and we pulled her, and she's like, oh, that's the artist I met when I was a baby.
0: That's right.
1: That's so cool.
0: That's so cool. All right. We'll put you in the running for those tickets, too. Smiley Morning Show. Melinda, give us your story.
5: So I boarded the wrong plane, and the plane started to taxi and had to go back.
1: Wait,
0: oh, really?
1: How did you even get on the plane in the like with the ticket that you had?
5: Okay, so it was from BWI, and the way the gates are, because it was coming to Indianapolis, it was sharing a gate with Detroit, and I didn't realize it was the Detroit one that was boarding, not the Indy one, so I go to get in line, and then about two people in front of me, they made the announcement that said they were out of overhead bin space, and they had to gate check everyone. Well, this lady started throwing a fit that she didn't want her bag, like, gate checked and everything. And when I scanned my ticket, it beeped, and the big red light came up, and the lady said, just go, just go. And so I was like, okay. And I continued on to the I sit on the plane, and then this guy comes, and he goes, oh, you're in my seat. And I go, I don't think so. The flight attendant comes, looks at both of our tickets, and she goes, I think it's a computer error, and resat him into one of the flight attendant rest seat.
0: Yeah.
1: Oh my God.
5: And so I'm still sitting there.
0: I didn't look at the tickets like, oh, this is the wrong city.
1: Right.
0: I mean,
4: that seems like a classic flight attendant evaluation. Yeah. Like you would be looking at that.
0: That's crazy.
5: Nobody looked at where the ticket was going.
0: Wow.
5: And then we started to pull back from the gate and they announced that the weather was in Detroit. I go, Detroit. I hopped up on the window seat. I jump over the aisle guy and I start running up to the front of the
0: turn
5: plane.
0: Turn around.
5: I'm on the wrong plane like a crazy person.
0: Please don't let me go to Detroit.
4: This has to be the worst incident that's happened in aviation for like a year.
5: That's kind of how I felt.
3: So what did they do? Were they just like, sorry, you got to go to Detroit?
5: The cockpit door flew open and the pilot goes, this is connections. Do we really have to do this? And I was standing there and the flight attendant goes, I already called it in. He goes, oh, I wish you didn't. We just would have taken her. He goes back in the cockpit and pulls back up to the gate. Like, has to drive back to the gate to let me off.
0: Oh, my God. And then when,
3: I can't believe I thought once they closed the door, you're on that plane.
0: Well,
5: apparently not. Then the supervisor comes on and she goes, why did you get on this plane? Like, I did it on purpose.
0: Yeah, exactly. Wow. I don't believe you, man.
1: Yikes.
0: Okay, here is Nick. What's your story?
6: Hey guys, so for legal purposes, I'm going to call it Fluffalo Flyled Wings.
1: Okay.
4: Flyled Wings.
0: Okay.
6: Yes, that's right.
0: All right, go ahead.
6: Won a lawsuit against them after almost dying inside of that restaurant. And I had a pitcher of beer, drank it to myself, and the last glass of the pitcher, I swallowed the last sip, and started choking. I was confused because I was like, can't be a chip. It'd be soggy. Maybe it's glass. And I couldn't reach it. After like a whole minute not being able to breathe, I was able to barely grab the tip of it with my fingers and pull it out. It sliced my esophagus open. And I was just confused at like what it was. So I threw it on the table. I went in the bathroom, started coughing up blood and puking. And I came back, and the manager was there by that time. And he was like, oh, this is from a to-go sauce lid, to the to-go sauce cups. Oh, and it was like cut in the shape of like a little paper football. Super thin. It was, like little, yeah, super sharp. Like little, ended up having surgery, had to cauterize the gash in my esophagus.
0: Damn, I feel like I'm going to pass out. This is disgusting.
6: Ended up having to get no surgery because it changed how I breathe at night.
3: Oh my God.
6: And it was like a 5-year ordeal. And I won, but it was a nightmare.
0: Wow. That's hard to believe. Yeah.

0: Oh, okay. Well, I'm letting you know that I have been trying all week to win those Post Malone tickets.
1: Sure.
0: So okay. I'm hopeful that if I tell you my crazy story,
1: it better be really good.
2: Yeah, don't
1: I mean,
2: make
1: we just
2: up.
1: Had someone whose esophagus is bleeding right
0: it's
1: now.
0: 100% true. Okay. So back in 2003, a new group kind of emerged on the country and pop scene called Rascal Flatts.
2: Heard of them.
0: And they came to Northern Indiana, and my best friend and I drove up from Bloomington. We were at IU to go to the concert, and the road manager went around and pulled a few women out of the crowd, put them on stage, and had us dance on stage for the whole show. And then we got to hang out with Rascal Flatts in their tour bus all night after the show. And what I think is probably the coolest part is that I had Gary, the lead singer, sing my favorite song a cappella to me on his tour bus.
1: What's the song called?
0: It's actually not a song that he ever really played on the radio. And I'm going to forget the name of it because I'm pressured to remember.
1: I don't believe you, man.
0: It really did happen.
2: Did you make out with anybody in the band on the bus?
0: Okay. I did not make out with anyone, but my best friend may have. Okay.
1: Oh, my God. Really?
2: Did she show her boobs to Rascal Flatts?
3: Yes. Uh-huh.
0: What?
2: Did she show her not flats boobs to Rascal Flatts?
0: Okay, so neither of us flashed them, but I did get them to sign my tatas, which I did end up having my dad take a picture of the next day.
2: No!
4: Why did you have to have
2: classy.
4: Your dad do it?
2: You got a selfie.
4: You were there with a friend.
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18: Hanging.
19: All right.
18: Get you going here for the weekend. We'll give you a chance to win some concert tickets. We've got tickets to take your family to the Symphony on the Prairie. They're doing music of Star Wars.
19: Whoa, if that's your thing. Nerds. So, yeah. So get pumped.
18: That's right. Keep the radio on. Smiley Morning Show. A little traffic and then some news for you, too. What's going on right now?
19: Yeah, so 69 southbound right after 106th Street. We've got that crash now moved over to the right shoulder, but you're still going to see traffic moving slow through that area.
18: Okay, top three things you need to know. 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
20: American Airlines is temporarily suspending some of its routes this summer because jet fuel costs continued to go up due to that conflict with Iran.
21: American Airlines said in a statement that it adjusted service on select routes in August and September, but they didn't give more information on which routes would be suspended. The company just said that high fuel costs that continue to strain carriers' budgets were to blame for the change.
20: American reassured customers the suspension are not indefinite, and they stated they would offer alternative arrangements for refunds for those who are impacted.
21: Happening tonight is game two of the NBA Finals between the Knicks and the Spurs. Another home game advantage for the Spurs. So far, the Knicks are up one, so a lot of eyes will be looking to see if they can get this next win. Tip-off is at 8 tonight. And President Trump is changing, or announcing rather, that he will attend the game at Madison Square Garden on Monday night. If he does attend, he would be the first sitting president to be there in person at an NBA final game. Trump has described himself as a Knicks fan and says that the team's owner invited him.
20: Very appropriate song. That's because today is National Donut Day. Okay, we can take that. This is pretty cool, though, because this day was actually designed to honor the women who served these to soldiers in France during World War I. So, yes, it's a yummy day for us, but there's some history behind this. Krispy Kreme is offering free donuts today. Dunkin' customers can also get a freebie when you buy a drink.
22: And now, Smiley's sucky sports report.
18: Okay.
23: You suck.
18: Well, let's see.
19: We women gave you donuts. Yeah,
18: thank
19: You're
18: you
19: welcome.
18: Very much. I appreciate that. Yeah, that sounds
19: all
18: really good right
19: of
18: now.
19: Us.
18: A nice glazed donut would be fantastic right now.
19: No.
18: Krispy Kremes.
19: Anyone want to bring us some?
18: Okay, well, maybe. The Fever beat the Atlanta Dream. Nice start to the WNBA Commissioner's Cup. Fever play the New York Liberty. That'll be tomorrow night in New York. Mentioned the Knicks are one game up on the Spurs. Game two tonight. NASCAR race will be in Michigan. IndyCar will be in Illinois. The Indianapolis Indians lost again last night. Series continues tonight and through the weekend in St. Paul. Playing the St. Paul Saints. And Indy 11, our soccer team. Next matchup is the USL Cup. And that'll be at the mic against Forward Madison SC.
19: Yeah.
18: And again, that is tomorrow night.
19: Send them a little bit more backwards.
18: Yeah.
19: They think they're forward. We'll push them back.
18: Push them back. Yeah.
19: Yeah.
18: Push them back. Way back.
19: Yeah.
18: Let's see. Weather today, it's going to be muggy, but sunshine. So that's good. We'll see a high of about 84, it looks like. Maybe some storms rolling in tonight and through the weekend. Tomorrow, 86, and then 87 on Sunday. And right now, in Indy, 61 degrees.
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18: We're doing a segment called I Don't Believe You, Man. Call in with a story that's unbelievable. You might win tickets to see Post Malone, Jelly Roll in concert a week from tomorrow. And now here's Anna. Say hi to Anna.
19: Hi, Anna.
18: Hi, Anna.
0: Hi.
18: What's your story?
0: So, I don't know if I can compare to Nick with this, okay?
18: What'd you say?
0: Crazy.
18: I don't believe I can.
19: Compare to Nick?
1: To Nick, because he's the one who choked on a piece of plastic from a beer.
18: Oh, that's awful. From a place that we will not mention, just in case I want to advertise.
0: Of, crazy stories, but this one is from when I went to go see Falling in Reverse in concert in Noblesville. Well, everything was all good. Then randomly, this random man punched a kid. So the mom literally took this man down by choking him and threw him down some stairs.
19: What?
0: And then he's going to come back up and apologize. Not to the kid, not to the mom, to some random strangers.
1: Is this guy drunk?
0: Oh, he was more than drunk.
1: Yeah. That sounds awful.
0: And then
2: that sounds like a scary story. I don't like it.
0: After he did that.
2: Oh, it was Buffalo Wild Wings.
18: Oh, okay. That makes sense.
2: Yeah.
1: No, she was at a concert.
2: I just figured it out.
0: On the mom.
2: Fluffalo Flyle
19: Cheese.
2: He did
19: what on the mom?
0: After he did all of that, he then swung on the mom.
1: Oh, my God.
18: Swung on the mom.
1: Yikes.
18: Huh.
1: That's terrible.
18: Wow, okay.
19: Did he get in any trouble?
0: No.
19: Oh.
18: Where are you at? At a circus?
2: Oh, you're at a daycare.
18: Where are you?
1: No, where are you now?
18: Now, it's like a lot of noise in the background.
0: Oh, yeah, sorry. I'm dropping my godson off at the his ABA.
18: What's it called? Oh, after
2: breakfast?
18: Breakfast.
2: Anonymous?
1: Anonymous. After breakfast, anonymous.
18: What does that stand for?
1: Her preschool.
18: Oh, okay.
0: His autism school.
1: Oh, okay.
2: Oh.
1: So he's not trying to quit breakfast.
0: No, he's trying to go inside, but his person's not here.
18: Got it, got it. Okay, all right. Put her in the running. All right. Thanks so much for your story. Josh, go ahead.
23: Hi, yeah. So I've lived my whole life not believing in ghosts, being one of those people you have to see it to believe it.
2: Right. Me too.
18: And I haven't seen it.
23: Yeah, like, you have to see it to believe it.
18: Right.
23: So back in 2016, my wife and I were living in Europe.
18: What year? 2016? I just want to make sure I'm on the same page.
23: 2016.
18: Okay, got it.
23: We decided to go to Hungary, and so we had spent the day wandering through Budapest and enjoying some Hungarian beer, and then when the night started to fall, being a little intoxicated, we just saw an open door on a building. We're like, let's see what's down there. And so we go down and we find ourselves at the attraction opening to Dracula's lair for Vlad the Impaler.
19: No!
23: They built a 500-foot tunnel underground to imprison Vlad the Impaler.
19: Yeah.
23: And we decided, yeah, this is a good idea. Drunk in Hungary, let's go through this cave. They speak no English. You pay like 50 euros and you get a lantern and we're walking through this cave and it's all dim, all wet. No one else is in there. We're certain we're not leaving with all our kidneys.
19: Mm-hmm.
23: And then eventually we come across a point where apparently Dracula's lair, his prison cell was. They have a mannequin, creepy mannequin, just standing there holding a sword upside down. And we started to laugh for a second, but then out of nowhere, we just heard a whisper as distinct as you could hear someone standing behind you say, give me your heart.
1: Shut
19: no!
1: up.
2: No!
19: Were they saying it in English?
23: Yeah, they said it in English. Give me your heart. A real low, deep whisper. Spin around. Obviously, no one's there. My wife heard it. I heard it.
19: Would Vlad the Impaler have known English?
1: Maybe. I mean, maybe he can ghost translate.
19: Maybe.
23: Yeah.
2: Ghost school.
23: A couple hours. After we ran out of there, a couple hours later, we get hungry. We pop into this.
18: You're hungry and hungry? That's crazy.
1: After Vlad the Impaler's cave?
23: Yeah.
18: Give him the tickets. This is hilarious.
23: We pop into this Hungarian churrascara place, right? And it's all dimly lit. There's like 40 patrons in there. They walk around just like at Fogo de Chao and bring you stuff. Yeah. The first thing that comes over, and this person said, here's your heart. And I'm not kidding. My wife and I look up. It's a waiter holding what looks like a small saber with duck hearts on it. And he just puts duck hearts on our plate.
19: Oh,
3: you guys were high.
4: You guys were hallucinating.
23: Like the same guy.
3: That Hungarian beer is crazy.
19: It looks the same.
23: It looked, the guy looked like the same one from the mannequin.
4: Oh my gosh.
23: Budapest. We heard the whisper, give me your heart. 2 hours later, we're served hearts.
4: You're served hearts. Okay, that's crazy.
23: You think the story is done.
19: Oh.
3: That seems convenient, though.
19: Go
3: that doesn't
19: on.
3: Seem scary as much as it seems like good marketing.
19: All right, so what else?
23: So we think nothing of it. We're like, okay, maybe this was a ghost encounter or something like that. 8 years later, we have our first kid. We decide to go to Parker House in Chicago, which is apparently an old haunted hotel and stuff, and they have very long hallways, kind of like on The Shining. We go down a hallway. Our room is on the ends. We check into the room, open the door. Our daughter is crawling into the doorway, taking a video. I have a video of it. You can hear somebody go, Lila, give me your heart.
4: Oh.
23: And we run out of the room as we're videoing it, and we look down the hallway. And then we see someone dressed similar to the waiter just walking across the end of the hallway at the very end. I run down. No one's there.
19: Whoa.
4: Oh, my God.
19: You brought Vlad back.
1: What?
4: Oh, my God.
19: That's wild,
4: That's
19: man.
4: That's crazy.
23: I think we might be haunted by Vlad the Impaler.
19: Hilarious.
4: Oh, my God.
19: I like it.
4: Okay. Hold on the line. I got to get your name and number and put you in the running for the tickets. But that All is right. crazy.
5: Hi, Smiley. How are you doing?
4: Oh, thanks for asking. Very good.
5: Okay, so my story is in 2019, I was a senior in high school, and my best
4: what
5: friend,
4: school?
5: Sister, and I had tickets to see BTS in Chicago.
4: Wow.
3: Ooh. This was not too long
4: ago.
3: Yeah, it
4: couldn't have been too long ago.
3: Their last world tour
19: You're saying
3: was...
19: when I was in high school, was it just a few years ago?
3: Yeah, 2019.
5: Yeah. And we have tickets for this summer, actually, in Chicago, too.
4: Well, so, good for you.
3: Me, too. Lucky. We'll be going. Maybe we'll hang out.
4: Yeah.
3: I'm going to Chicago,
5: oh, yeah.
3: BTS.
4: Yeah. He's part of the Army.
5: Oh, that's good.
3: Do you have your light stick? Do you have light stick new, 4.0? By the time we get to Chicago, you can't use your old light stick. You got to get the updated one because
4: a light stick.
3: Only the first set of shows were using the old light stick technology.
4: Oh, is it like go to the dance to the music? Like
3: it literally is. It looks like a big ball on the end of a black stick that is LED Bluetooth enabled.
4: Okay,
3: and
4: so
3: they
4: can control it.
3: They can control it.
4: Oh wow,
3: it's the coolest.
4: Do you know what we're talking about there, Selena?
5: Yeah, I have the old light stick at home. I just need to get the new one at
4: you
5: Target.
4: You got to get the new one. Okay. Oh,
3: Your
4: Target?
3: Your old one will work individually. You could still wave it around and it'll light up, but it won't be synced to
4: Oh, no. You got to have it
3: the
4: synced.
3: Show.
4: Got to buy the new one.
3: I did. I mean, I had to scramble. They were out. Target sold out like
4: sold
3: crazy.
4: Out.
3: All month long. All through March.
4: And you found it. Where'd you find it?
3: eBay.
4: Really?
3: That's how I bought Adrian's last light stick, too.
4: That's how you bought Adrian.
3: That's how I bought Adrian.
19: Oh.
4: Your wife, and it only your wife took, was purchased from eBay.
3: It only took her 4 to 6 months to arrive from Russia, too. But her rule was only one boob at a time.
4: Selena, please tell
3: That's
4: us your story.
3: A good callback from way earlier that nobody
4: We're almost
3: heard.
4: Out of time. We're almost out of time. Just tell us your story.
5: Okay, so the concert was on a Saturday, but I was still in high school. The Friday before, my mom pulled us out of school early. And I was excited because I was like, oh, we're going to get dinner because we're going to take a bus to Chicago. We didn't have I didn't have a car. So we're taking like an Indigo bus or not Indigo. I don't know what they're called.
19: The Mega Bus.
3: The Mega Bus.
4: Yeah, the Mega Bus maybe. Yeah.
3: We took that up one time.
4: We did.
3: Radio
4: yeah,
3: booking.
19: Tell
3: we
19: her
3: did.
19: Story.
3: And we did not follow the rules.
4: Go ahead. Tell your story.
5: It's okay. We got home from school early and she told us our grandma died unexpectedly.
4: Oh, no.
5: So she asked us, do you want to go to the funeral home and see her body before the funeral? And I was like, well, would we have to miss the concert?
19: Oh,
5: and she's
19: geez.
5: Like, yeah.
4: And why would I want to see the body before you see the body at the, like a pre-show? Like, what is that all about?
3: Well, you get to say goodbye when it's fresh.
4: Oh, it's messed up.
5: I said no. So we took the bus to Chicago.
4: That's hilarious.
3: We said no.
5: We were crying.
4: Oh.
5: But the concert's really good.
19: Okay, well, you got those memories.
4: That's so funny.
3: BTS helps you alleviate your bereft.
4: Yeah. The bathroom, though, on the bottom of those megabuses slops around. So I went down there, had to go to number two, And that was
3: you went number two on the mega bus?
4: Yeah, and that sloppy urine poop tank was slopping around down there.
19: You got your own slop on yourself?
4: My privates.
3: Yeah.
4: And I love it.
3: Does it sound like the ocean?
19: You had diarrhea dong?
3: Oh, God. Chili dong.
4: Smiley Morning Show. Go ahead, Brittany.
6: Hi.
4: What's your story? I don't believe you, man.
6: Okay. So back in 2019, the summer of 2013, I wanted to eat some ice cream. My brother just bought a tub of Rocky Road ice cream.
4: Okay.
6: And he would not share it with me. He just got out of college. He was being stubborn and greedy, and he would not share it with me. Well, okay. My son at the time was 3 years old. And so he had a bowl of ice cream that he did not finish and put it in the freezer. So I went to the freezer and I said, asked my son if I could have his bowl of ice cream that was left over. And he said, yes. He said, but mommy, there's poop in it. And I said, oh, whatever. Because it was the mint chocolate chip ice cream. I was like, whatever. So I began to eat it.
19: No.
6: And yes, he had decided to go outside and put our dog's dog turd in the
3: And did he chop it up? And I mean, how did you not see a dog turd in there?
6: He chopped it up. So I thought it was just chunks of
3: mint chocolate.
19: Oh my god.
6: And so I ate it, and me losing my mind, I run outside. My mom's sitting on a hill, and we had like this big hill in our front yard. And I'm like, literally the neighbors are coming out. They're screaming. I'm screaming, and they're looking at me, and I'm just like, I'll never be able to find anybody to marry me. I won't be able to kiss another man ever.
19: Oh.
6: It was stuck to my teeth.
4: That's so gross.
19: Okay, don't need the teeth.
3: But did it taste good?
6: No, it tasted just how it smelled.
19: That's
4: terrible.
3: So you brought up a bowl of half-eaten, half-melted mint chocolate ice cream with dog chunk turd in it, and you didn't notice before you put it in your mouth?
6: No, because I was like looking at giving my brother the glare, like, ha ha, I still got ice cream.
19: As he watched you eat dog turds.
3: And one bite got dog turds in your teeth.
4: And then that hill that's in the front yard. I just can't stop thinking about this hill. Was it a very big hill or a smaller hill?
6: Yeah, we had like a two-story house. So like
4: wild.
6: Partially the house was on the hill.
4: Wow.
6: And so I went out there and it was a hot day.
4: Hot day, big hill.
3: Mother's
4: lots
3: on
4: of poop.
3: The hill.
4: Here is
3: disgusting.
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21: Watching a sad movie and they're crying, psychologists have found that people who live together tend to unconsciously adopt each other's emotional reactions.
22: 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Am I crying? No, I'm not crying. You're crying.
21: So it's possible you might end up crying too.
22: It's okay to cry. People cry. It's great, but I'm not crying. I'm not a crier. I don't cry. I work out. I have hobbies.
21: Doctors from Duke University say they found a very rare side effect in a patient with prostate cancer. The person was from the United States, no history of an accent, and suddenly started talking in an Irish accent after the diagnosis.
23: Yeah, so what?
21: They say it's very rare, but it's called foreign accent syndrome.
23: A dibble a man who say a word again it, hmm? Is that a yes or a no?
21: If you have plans with somebody and you reach the end of the week and you're just not into it and you want to cancel.
4: Percentage-wise, it is 100% easier not to do things than to do them. And so much fun not to do them. In terms of like instant relief, canceling plans is like heroin.
21: New research suggests that people are fine if you want to cancel, and honesty is the best way to go about it. We can tell when you're making up an excuse and lying. You might as well just say, hey, I'm dead. I don't feel like it. I can't do it. People are more understanding about having plans canceled if they feel like they're not being lied to.
4: If you ever ask an adult what they did over the weekend and they say they didn't do anything, their faces light up.
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0: Oh, okay, it's 7:30. We go in commercial free right now. We're into the commercial free zone right here. I got the secret sound for you. Also, world premiere, brand new Taylor Swift song.
21: That's right.
0: And this is coming from that Toy Story 5 movie.
21: Mm-hmm.
0: That's coming. But first. Let me play that secret sound and see if we get a winner today. Here it is, worth $200 if you can tell me what this is. Huh. Huh. What is going on there? All right. Something is happening. Here's our guesses so far.
9: Is it somebody stapling together a group of papers?
0: Nope.
10: I think it sounded like shuffling cards.
0: Nope.
9: Tape gun, like for packing tape.
0: All right, one more time. Here it comes.

0: Okay, call 917-228-1099. 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Get it right. We'll give you that free cash for the weekend.
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0: Okay, I told you we're going to play it. This is brand new from Taylor Swift, the queen of ZPL.
2: Yes. Yeah.
0: And this is coming from the new Toy Story movie, right?
2: Yep, Toy Story 5.
0: And this is called I Knew It, I Knew You. I Knew It, I Knew You, new from Taylor Swift.

0: premiere. Brand new from Taylor Swift, from the new Toy Story 5 soundtrack from Warner, or no, not Warner Brothers, I was going to say, well, Disney Records, I believe. I don't know if I have an opinion on that yet. It's Taylor Swift,
1: I mean,
0: I'm sure it'll do well.
1: It's a Taylor Swift song.
0: It's a Taylor Swift song.
1: We got a Taylor Swift song.
2: I don't care for it. It doesn't sound enough like Randy Newman. That's the only voice I want to hear in a Toy Story. I would love to hear her do a Randy Newman impression.
1: That would be great.
2: Let's hear this song again, but as Randy Newman.
0: Yeah. Yeah. New music. 7:37. Smiley Morning Show. We'll get to Nikki's Quickies in a second. But first, let's take a stab at this secret sound contest. Here is Selena. She called in, I believe, yesterday. Did she get through yesterday?
2: Can you? What? That's not fair.
0: How did you get through again?
3: I don't know. I just called the number.
0: Okay. Well, wild. She lives in Greenwood.
2: That's crazy. That's never happened before.
0: Let me play the sound one more time. Was your guest yesterday a stapler? Is that what you said?
3: No, I've had the same guest for the last few days.
0: Okay. What did you guess last time?
3: This is the first time I'm calling in, but I think it's like soda cans being crushed.
1: Crushing soda cans.
0: Okay, I thought you told me off the air.
1: We talked to you yesterday.
3: Oh, well, I was telling a story yesterday.
2: It was a different segment. Okay. So it still hasn't happened where the same person has guessed two days in a row. That's almost impossible.
1: I know. Yeah. That's why I was wondering.
2: That's hard. That would be improbable.
0: Tough to get through.
2: Mm-hmm.
0: Okay, let's listen to this again. You're saying this sounds like someone crushing a can. Okay. All right. Well, is it crushing a can?
2: Can crushing. That is incorrect.
1: Oh, no.
2: That is not right, Selena. I'm so sorry.
0: Oh, no. Unfortunately, we're going to have to send you to
2: Loser Hell!
0: And there she goes. Directly to Loser Hell. We'll try again on Monday. We'll increase the jackpot to 250.
2: Damn.
0: On Monday.
2: That's big.
0: Yeah.
2: That's a quarter thou.
0: That's right.
1: A quarter thou.
0: Quarter thou, baby. Okay, another weekend blast off coming up here in about 20 minutes. Get you fired up for the weekend. Give you a chance to win a trip to see BTS in concert. Weather today, warm and muggy, high 84. Maybe some storms rolling in tonight and through the weekend. But today, 84, 86 with sunshine tomorrow. Partly sunny, I should say. 87 on Sunday. So it's warm and muggy weekend.
1: Okay.
0: Yes. Okay, let's get to Nikki's Quickies. Find out what's going on in Hollywood.
4: Movies.
1: Music. Everything.
5: Everything pop culture. Now. These are Nikki's Quickies.
0: What is going on
1: today?
0: Okay,
1: we're going to start with Post Malone. So he was performing the other day, and some fans posted the clips of him. The only way to describe it is the band is playing music, right? Like, kind of like waiting for him to get ready for the next song or whatever.
0: Okay.
1: But then he's kind of fumbling around, and he doesn't always wear shoes, but he's not wearing shoes. He looks kind of out of it. Then he sits down on the ground and then lays down on the ground. Then he's fumbling for a cigarette and a match, kind of a deal.
0: Okay.
1: And he's down there for a long time. Like, what it reminds me of, because I walk downtown a lot because I live there, it reminds me of the people who are unhoused that, like, look unwell. You know what I'm saying? And there were a lot of other fans saying it kind of reminded them of the way Amy Winehouse was acting before her accidental alcohol poisoning in 2011.
2: Oh, boy.
1: I know. And so it wasn't great.
0: Yeah.
1: Now, he did get up and he did sing after that. But again, it was like he was kind of singing half the sentences, letting the crowd finish the rest. It just was bizarre.
0: Yeah.
1: So hopefully everything's okay.
0: Yeah.
1: But
0: interesting.
1: Uh-huh.
0: Yeah.
1: There was that. Then we have, there's the big NBA finals. Everybody's picking a side, you know.
0: That's right.
1: So, as you know, Sesame Street is set in New York City.
0: Okay.
1: And so a lot of people were like, all right, Elmo, like, who are you for? And so Elmo posted on X that Elmo hopes both teams have fun. And that was all that he posted, right?
0: All right.
1: But then the Knicks fans got really upset because they were like, you're from New York. Basically, you have to pick a side, puppet. And so then some people were saying,
0: New York Knicks, too.
2: I didn't realize that Sesame Street was in New York.
0: I didn't realize.
2: I thought it was its own fictional street.
0: Yeah.
2: Yeah. Like its own urban special fantasy land.
0: Right.
1: Yeah. But some people were theorizing that because he does not have a backbone, that's why he wouldn't pick a side. But I just want you to know, Elmo's catching flack for that.
2: Somebody else posted
1: a photo of some, like, is a really old photo of some Knicks who had been on Sesame Street with Grover, and they were like, Grover picked a side, like one of those.
0: Yeah.
1: And then finally, we've got Luke Bryan, the country singer, you know?
0: Yeah.
1: He's got a new song out that the internet wonders if AI wrote it for him. Now, okay, first I would like to tell you that this is what he says about the internet. So accusing him of AI before I play the song.
2: I think I might have heard this, and Lincoln, my son, has been wanting to listen to some country music. I don't know if it's friends influencing him. It's certainly not me. But we've been listening to our sister station, 95.5, and I heard this song, I think.
0: Okay.
2: But I didn't realize that this was the rumor because I was like,
0: this is a dumb
2: Lincoln,
0: song.
2: These lyrics, are you, like, this isn't even, this is strange.
0: Yeah.
2: The way they're all lined up. I think this is the case.
0: The clip about AI first. Okay, here we go.
4: I mean, we've had some negativity out there, some trolls saying that I AI'd it, which is completely false. That song is designed for one thing, to have fun and to tell the world what I love to do and what I strive to do. When I get days off, I want to hunt, fish, golf, and drink. And I might try to do them all in the same day.
1: All right, now I'd like you to hear.
2: This is the song.
1: The song that the internet thinks he needed help from AI writing.
0: Okay.

0: drink.
1: I feel like he could come up with those lyrics by himself.
2: The point is he should come up with better lyrics by himself.
1: Well, that's what I'm saying. Yeah. There's no way an AI helped.
3: Yeah.
1: Like, well, no, this is how there's no help needed.
2: If you were like AI, if you were just superficially going like, AI, write me a country song, it might do that. And I think the reason why I thought it sounded strange is because it says climb tree.
3: Climb tree.
1: Like for hunting, like get into a tree.
2: I get the sentiment, but you would say, I would say I'm climbing trees.
3: Climb tree.
2: Yeah.
3: Get out gun.
2: And then fish hunt deer. Also sounds like one word.
3: Fish hunt.
1: Golf drink.
2: Yeah, these are all separated by commas, I understand. But it just is so basic.

0: There we go.
1: There you go.
0: He's here to tell us that he did write that song.
2: That's an impractical day, though. I mean, you couldn't possibly do all that stuff.
1: There's a lot of things to do.
0: Thank you very much. That's what's going on. Smiley Morning Show with your weekend blast off coming up here in a second. Also, some nerdy news from science. Smiley's science segment coming up. Happy Friday from 99.5 ZPL.

0: 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You ready for your 30-minute segment? She's freaking out. I got to introduce, I've got a couple of guests here, guys. I had dinner with
1: them.
0: Who
1: are they? Oh.
0: Katie and then Summer right here. Let's give it up for our guests.
1: Yeah.
0: Now, explain to our listeners. We went, these guys donated a lot of money to Damar. They actually work for Damar as well.
2: Very
0: or as
2: cool.
0: a volunteer, whatever. But they outbidded everybody else and got a chance to have dinner with me and my wife.
2: It doesn't
0: seem like a prize, but it was.
1: What a treat.
0: And we went to St. Elmo's. I got to give love to St. Elmo's. Very nice. How was dinner, guys, last night?
2: It was great.
0: Was it good?
2: Yes.
0: Well, tell everybody what you got.
2: I had, I wanted the sliders, but was unable to get them.
0: That's at the bar menu. You know, Harry Nizzi, you know, when you get the sliders, they do have sliders, but they didn't have them.
2: Yeah.
0: And
2: oh, got
0: we,
2: it.
0: We,
2: okay.
0: we were joking. Yeah. We were like, this isn't fair. Let's just go get a drink at the bar and get some sliders and come back with them.
2: So, yeah, but, I had the big fat ribeye.
3: Oh, wow.
0: Nice.
2: Chocolate mousse. It was so good. So
0: and
2: good.
0: And Summer, what did you get?
4: Well, I was super excited because I had never been there, and I got the filet. And it was really good.
0: It was good.
4: Yes.
0: I told her, she said, what do I have to do on the radio tomorrow? I said, well, you have to do a 30-minute segment, so be thinking about that.
3: Oh, yes.
0: That.
3: Do you have 30 minutes of material ready to go?
0: Are you prepared for this, Summer?
4: I'm not.
2: And I told her she had to sing. So that's the words out.
0: Yeah, it was great dinner. Great hanging out with you guys.
1: Are you two related?
4: No.
1: Oh, okay. I didn't know.
2: Do you think she looks like my daughter?
1: No, I think that you
2: or
1: guys
2: do you think
1: look related.
2: I look
1: related,
2: like her daughter.
1: I neither way. I would never say.
0: The color of your hair is similar.
2: Yeah.
0: And it's curly. You got curly hair. Yeah. But you guys work together and friends?
2: Yeah.
0: And that's it. Yeah. And your husband didn't come this time. They won the thing last year, too.
2: Yeah.
0: And your husband was not able to make it.
2: No, but he's listening.
0: Shout out to?
2: Shout out to Donnie.
0: Donnie, that's right.
2: To my husband.
1: Donnie.
2: Hey, 45 years.
3: 45 years.
0: Part of the deal was that they get to come in here on our weekend blast off. Mm-hmm. So here in about 10 minutes, we'll do the weekend blast off. And they have picked songs. What's some of the songs that you picked?
2: Well, I picked all your favorites.
0: Oh, yeah.
3: Did you force her into picking your songs?
0: Oh, no.
2: No.
0: She's joking.
1: You did the thing last night, didn't you? Where you're like, it would be good if you did.
3: We really need these songs.
0: Well, she has picked out some songs. So we're going to play as many as we can.
2: Yeah.
0: He
2: made fun of some of them. So.
0: Yeah. But that's fine. I mean, Elton John, Crocodile Rock.
3: Yeah. Hey, that's a great one.
0: Uptown Funk, which was good.
1: That's good.
0: A song called Sir Something.
2: Sir Duke.
0: And I had to look that one up. Is that Stevie Wonder?
2: Yes.
3: Okay.
0: Okay. All right. What else? B-52s, Love Shack.
2: Dolly Parton,
0: yeah. 9 to 5.
1: Yeah. This sounds like it lines up with stuff that we played in the weekend blast off before.
0: It'll work.
2: Yeah.
0: It will work. So, all right. So we're going to do that here in a few minutes and start thinking about what you're going to sing or maybe your 30-minute segment. Weekend blast off coming up here at 8 o'clock. Brought to you by Disc Replay. Also coming up in a second, we'll give you a chance to win a trip to see BTS. You choose the city. There's like 6 trips they're giving away. So we'll give you the national keyword coming up at 8 o'clock just before that weekend blast off. Any traffic problems right now?
3: Actually, we're doing good. Very proud of our city. They're doing great right now.
0: Doing so good. Warm and muggy. High of about 84 today. A few storms maybe tonight and then in through the weekend. 86 tomorrow, 87 on Sunday. Let's see here. Let's do your little segment you've got here.
3: Oh, yeah,
0: I was
3: going
0: to do a smiley science segment, but we'll do that in a couple more minutes.
3: Well,
0: get prepared for that.
3: There's a ton of fun stuff. You know, I'm a single lady.
0: Yeah.
3: I'm doing my thing downtown.
0: Yeah.
3: No kids. I'm just trying to find fun stuff to do. And so there are always things off the beaten path that I love to find.
0: Okay.
3: Yes.
0: Yeah.
3: So these are my off the beaten path events.
0: Your picks.
3: That people can do if they
1: want
3: to.
1: When you beat off the path, this is what happens.
0: That's right.
3: It's off the beaten path. Yes. So on Saturday, there's this, the thing that they already do is called the dance walk, right? So there's this group, BFF Indie, or I'm sorry, We Walk Indie and a bunch of other groups. They basically get together and they go, we're all gathering. It's totally free.
0: Wow.
3: We'll play some music and we'll dance down the street.
0: I love it.
3: On the sidewalks and stuff.
0: Oh, that's fun.
3: So this is their Pride edition on Saturday.
0: Okay.
3: So it's totally free. You can just show up. It's going to be, it starts in the Bottle Works building by the Blue Collar Coffee.
0: Okay.
3: And then everyone can just go and like dance all down Mass Ave.
0: I love it.
3: If you're looking for something fun to do like that. And then on Saturday also, now the tickets are almost sold out, but White Rabbit Cabaret has Burlesque Bingo Bango.
0: I'm sorry?
3: Burlesque Bingo
1: Bango. It's been going on for a long time.
0: Really?
3: Yes. So basically, it's kind of a bingo thing, but they've got, you know, a couple of the burlesque girls there. They got some fun clown people doing, like, the bingo show. So it's like a show and a show.
0: Yes. I love it.
3: Yeah, that's at White Rabbit Cabaret. And then coming up on Tuesday, the Indians baseball game, they're doing a single social. This is with Go Find Events. So basically, if you're a single person between the ages of 21 and 45, you could go to the Indians game and then also mingle with single people on Tuesday.
0: Maybe you'll go home with a new lover.
3: Maybe you'll go home with a new lover.
2: Summer.
3: Yeah, summer.
1: So are you a single?
4: Yes.
3: Okay.

0: Channel 13.
1: Oh, Walter Cronkite.
2: Oh, okay.
1: You're like Walter Cronkite.
2: Like a Scott Swan, a Silver Fox,
1: or
2: perhaps?
1: Maybe, yeah, who's the meteorologist now in the mornings?
2: Oh, on, Matt Standridge.
1: He's a good-looking dude.
2: Yeah.
1: I don't know if he's single or not.
2: He is not.
1: Oh,
2: but...
1: no. You're never going to find a man.
3: Do you like Anderson Cooper?
1: I'm sorry.
3: Oh, he's gay.
1: He's gay. No.
2: She's okay with that.
3: Do you like men or women?
4: Men.
1: Yeah, man.
3: Okay. But are you like open to?
1: Here we go.
2: Yeah.
3: That's awesome.
2: Well, maybe you should go to the Pride dance party down the street.
1: Yeah.
2: I also did want to tell you.
3: When you run out, when like men are, it's a tough world out there for dudes.
2: Yes.
3: Dudes suck. And so like maybe you should dip your toe into some ladies here and there.
2: Well, that seems like a graphic thing to do. I wouldn't.
3: Literally mean put your toe in there. I just meant like as a metaphor. Try the waters.
2: I did want to tell you about one Pride event that's coming up because I can't even say the name on the radio, but I'm going to tell you about it anyway.
1: Okay.
2: So you know in Fountain Square they have the Atomic Bowl duckpin bowling?
1: Yeah.
2: In that old building, right?
1: Yeah.
2: So that whole area, it's very cool. Well, coming up on the next Saturday, they're going to have a blackout dance club, but it's called Club C Word.
1: Okay.
2: And from 10:30...
3: What's C Word?
2: Will.
3: Which one?
2: All right. So anyway, so basically it goes from 10:30 at night till 3 in the morning. And it's just like everyone just going to flood the Atomic Bowl and just have like a big dance party.
1: And is it one of the silent ones? You wear headphones?
2: No,
1: is that what you're talking about?
2: It's just like a full, like
1: well,
2: it's
1: just big
2: dark
1: dance party.
2: And big dance
1: dark.
2: Party. Club C Word.
1: Wow.
2: Yeah.
3: It's completely dark.
2: Well, that's what it's, I mean, kind of.
3: Okay.
2: I don't know. I haven't been.
3: It seems dangerous.
2: Well,
3: it seems a little reckless.
2: You'll be able to see, but it's because
3: it's probably
2: because
3: you'll be like running into people screaming that word all night.
2: I know. But doesn't that sound so fun?
1: I love that stuff. That's fun. That's good to know.
2: Okay.
1: I like that segment. Thank you very much.
3: What do you think? You going to go to that one?
2: All right. That's fun.
1: Smiley Morning Show.

0: Claus, Indiana. Here's what's going on. Story number one.
1: Well, this morning we are learning more about a major expansion in Carmel. Capital Group, the world's largest active fund manager, is investing $13.5 million at its hub off Meridian Street. So with that money comes about 200 new high-paying jobs. Governor Braun announced this expansion would be done in 2028, and that's when the company will start hiring.
2: Also, new renovations at the Central Library will help young people enjoy that space a little more. The library reimagined 46,000 square feet to create more accessible, engaging, and just overall fun environments for readers. The second floor of the library is now recognized as Teen Central, with Kids Central up on the third floor. Each zone has something unique for readers to get their hands on. The Teen Central and Kids Central spaces open this weekend.
1: A proclamation from Governor Mike Braun is prompting pushback this morning from the LGBTQ community.
2: You know, June is widely recognized as Pride Month, but Tuesday the governor declared June as Nuclear Family Month instead.
3: The proclamation describes the nuclear family as one husband, one wife, and their children. Drake, who is part of the LGBTQ community and a parent herself, says that definition leaves many families out.
4: There are about 300,000 LGBTQ adults who are parents, who are partners, who are taking care of their aging parents, who are business owners, and that proclamation simply just caused unnecessary division.
3: She also believes this doesn't just hurt the LGBTQ community, but any family who might not fit this definition of a nuclear family.
4: A lot of us sometimes grow up in single family households or single parent households where we only have one mom or one dad for whatever reason.
3: Drake also questions why the proclamation was issued during Pride Month, arguing state leaders should be focused on issues like housing, education, and infrastructure.
1: Work is underway this morning on a new performance venue, this one at Butler University.
2: Campus leaders helped break ground on the Whitehall Ballroom, and when it's all done, the 1,400-seat space will host live music receptions and other community events.
5: Something that can do rock and roll up with the best venues in the city, but can also be a conference with the best venues in the city. And we have a lot of amenities alongside that can help both those events be successful.
1: So the ballroom is expected to open in the fall of next year. Butler announced a $9 million grant back in 2024 to support this new venue and renovations over at Clues Memorial Hall.
0: Okay, the Fever beat the Atlanta Dream. Nice start
1: The
0: WNBA Commissioner's Cup. The Fever play the New York Liberty. That'll be tomorrow in New York. New York Knicks are one game up over San Antonio Spurs. Game two tonight. NASCAR races in Michigan. IndyCar races in Illinois. Our Indians lost last night. Series continues tonight and through the weekend out there in St. Paul, playing the St. Paul Saints. Indy 11, our soccer team. Next matchup is the USL Cup, and that'll be tomorrow night at the Mic against Forward Madison SC.
4: Pushing back.
0: And that's your sports on the Smiley Morning Show. Okay, who wants to win a trip to see BTS in concert?
6: Anybody? Me.
0: Anyone?
6: I don't need to win it. 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
0: Which one are you going to go to?
6: Baltimore.
0: And Chicago.
6: Yeah.
0: Here's the national keyword.
6: And now one of my children can't go to college, which is fine, because maybe they really weren't college material, to be honest.
0: Wake is your national keyword. 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It's the BTS Blitz. 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So, again, the word is WAKE. Text that to 95819. Okay, are you guys ready for the weekend?
4: We're
0: of course.
4: Ready for the
0: are you
4: sure?
0: Let's go.
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0: Okay, here we go. All these songs are requests from our special guests in studio. Let's hear it for our friends that donated graciously to Daymar. 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
4: Woo!

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1: 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Indianapolis weather. It's going to be muggy today and through the weekend, but temperatures are going to be warm, hot. Get by that pool maybe this weekend. 84 today, 86 on Saturday, 87 on Sunday. 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Woo! That sounds like a fun weekend. Let's go down to

0: How's that one? You like that one?
1: I love the whole song.
0: Smiley Morning Show Weekend Blast Off. I can wrap with one more song, another request. It's a sing-along song. Classic.
2: Very nice.
0: Okay, guys, you got to sing along.
2: Yes.
0: Your parts.
3: And I know my grand boys are listening, so okay. They're singing. Oh, right?

0: Sing it, Will.
1: Thank you, I will. This is for Bo and Matt.
2: Head runs off my shoulders. How can
3: people
2: I?
3: People are tuning in. What the hell happened to ZPL? What the hell happened to ZPL? Where's my Taylor Swift?
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23: Did you know that almost half the vegetables and more than three quarters of the fruit that we eat in this country come from just one state, California? Yeah, it's true. And according to a new report by the Environmental Working Group, a health advocacy organization, a lot of this produce is tainted with PFAS, which are sometimes referred to as forever chemicals. Why? Well, the EPA says pesticides keep America's food supply safe, abundant, and affordable. And of course, these chemicals are used in every state, not just California. Now, if you are worried, though, about how much you're consuming, the best thing to do is to buy organic produce, if and when you can. Organic or not, you should rinse all fruits and vegetables under running water. Don't use any soap. And as one epidemiologist told us, use a brush on sturdier items like carrots, potatoes, and cucumbers. I'm Dr. Sanjay Gupta, helping you live a better life.
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24: If somebody next to you is watching a sad movie and they're crying, psychologists have found that people who live together tend to unconsciously adopt each other's emotional reactions.
25: Are you crying? Am I crying? No, I'm not crying. You're crying.
24: So it's possible you might end up crying too.
25: It's okay to cry. People cry. It's great, but I'm not crying. I'm not a crier. I don't cry. I work out.
0: I have hobbies.
24: Doctors from Duke University say they found a very rare side effect in a patient with prostate cancer. The person was from the United States, no history of an accent, and suddenly started talking in an Irish accent after the diagnosis.
4: Yeah, so what?
24: They say it's very rare, but it's called foreign accent syndrome.
4: Dibble a man who say a word again it, hmm? Is that a yes or a no?
24: If you have plans with somebody and you reach the end of the week and you're just not into it and you want to cancel.
5: Percentage-wise, it is 100% easier not to do things than to do them. And so much fun not to do them. In terms of, like, instant relief, canceling plans is like heroin.
24: New research suggests that people are fine if you want to cancel, and honesty is the best way to go about it. We can tell when you're making up an excuse and lying. You might as well just say, hey, I'm dead. I don't feel like it. I can't do it. People are more understanding about having plans canceled if they feel like they're not being lied to.
5: If you ever ask an adult what they did over the weekend and they say they didn't do anything, their faces light up.
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1: We're looking for hot dads!
2: Yes, hot dads!
1: You find your husband hot.
2: Heck yeah!
1: And he's a great dad.
2: Mm-hmm.
1: And that's what we're looking for, right?
2: Right.
1: Tony, explain more. Is there anything else to explain?
2: No, that's it.
1: I mean,
2: he's a great dad, and he's looking good while he's doing it.
1: So there's a submission form.
2: Yes.
1: On WZPL.com. Mm-hmm. And just tell us a little fun story about how wonderful he is.
2: Yeah.
1: Okay, so we've got some nominations. Now, this doesn't mean they won. They are in the running.
2: No.
1: Okay, but we want to just kind of give you an example of what's coming in here.
2: Yeah, so Aubrey is talking about her husband, Trent.
1: What's up, Trent?
2: And she said, this hot father became a father a year ago on June 20th. Our baby boy was born at 28 weeks via emergency C-section. Mm. I was in the hospital for 5 days while our son went to Riley, and this hot zaddy had to do everything on his own. And he killed it. I wouldn't have been able to make it this past year without him. Not only is he smoking hot, but he stepped up and has been the best dad to our boy in the world. On top of that, this zaddy is the biggest DMB fan that I've ever met and would love nothing more than to be able to give him this for his first father's.
1: Okay.
2: Well, that's cool.
1: Is this one of the pictures that you're going to show me now that
2: you were
1: laughing at during the break?
2: No, this is actually really sweet. So they had a preemie, and so because they had a preemie, like, just imagine if
3: that's a human being. You don't have to call a preemie.
1: You could, well,
3: a baby that was born premature.
1: It's okay,
3: you just don't call a premature.
4: We're
3: preemie.
4: Having a feisty Monday.
1: Come on now,
4: I just
1: guys.
4: Need everyone to know.
1: Just
4: this.
1: Calm down on this stuff.
4: This is the feistiest Monday we've had.
1: I get what you're saying. Yeah.
2: Because of that, she was in the hospital and couldn't, you know, help with the baby at all. So this is a picture of him doing skin to skin with the baby.
1: Oh, the skin to skin. Let me see the baby.
2: Super, super very little. Sweet and hooked up to all the cords.
1: Oh, that's so sweet. But I was hoping for like muscle picture, you know, hot daddy.
2: Sometimes it can be that.
3: That's what makes a daddy hot.
2: I mean,
3: somebody who loves babies.
1: Shut your mouth.
2: Doing skin to skin on your tiny baby.
4: Honestly, yes.
2: There's nothing hotter.
4: It's not all about like the physicals, yes. But like what also makes a zaddy hot.
2: Yes.
1: Okay.
4: Is being there.
3: Is holding preemies.
1: And that's
3: why I go to the hospital every day. And
1: find a preemie.
3: I offer to skin to skin a preemie.
1: Okay, I'm here to skin to skin
2: and
1: a preemie.
2: And that's why you've been asked never to go to the hospital again.
3: Because I've not been blessed physically, but I can make a woman think I'm attractive by skin to skinning a preemie.
1: So, just to explain, again, a zaddy is a hot dad.
2: A hot dad.
1: You know, when I first heard about this contest, I was just as confused.
2: Right.
1: Okay, so.
2: It's just a slang term
1: Never
2: for
1: heard
2: a hot
1: before.
2: Dad.
1: Zaddy. Okay, so.
3: But you do get an edge if you're holding a preemie, my friends. So even if you don't have one, go find one.
1: Go find and make sure you send a picture skin to skin, or you will not win this contest.
3: Hi, my name's Dave. I'm here for the NICU.
1: I should mention the prize, too. There's concert tickets involved, and there is dinner at Eddie Merlot's, too.
2: Oh,
1: which is
2: kind
1: of nice.
3: Oh, my goodness.
1: Yes. So tell us about that, Zaddy. Go to WZPL.com.
3: I'm here for the NICU. Hey, I'm here to hold a preemie. Here to NICU.
1: Sir, you just can't go in here.
3: I need it for my Tinder profile.
1: How is traffic right now, Nikki?
4: Oh, yeah. So 70 eastbound on the west side, right at like West Street. We've got a left lane blocked due to a crash. Traffic backing up to Harding.
1: Okay, got a couple of science segment stories to share.
5: Yeah, let's go.
1: Nerdy news.
0: And
1: from
0: now,
1: science.
0: Smiley science segment.
1: This is a weird one, but scientists just discovered yeast that has been growing in the guts of a frozen mummy called Otzi the Iceman.
4: Oh,
1: Iceman.
4: Gosh. Okay.
3: Otzi the Iceman. Okay.
1: For thousands of years. So they decided to make sourdough bread with the yeast. Unfortunately, that is not a joke. A microbiologist said, quote, initially it didn't work, but after months of effort, we had a very, very good sourdough bread. He also asked...
3: I guess yeast is yeast, you know?
4: There's a picture of Otzi.
1: Oh, there's Otzi the Iceman.
4: Why do we need to make food out of bodies?
3: I think it's just kind of an experiment to go like, oh, is this old-ass yeast still going
4: to
3: work?
4: Because people used to think that mummies were like, back in the 18 who's or what's it's or whatever, they would like get pieces of mummies and like grind them up and eat them. And there would be like mummy unwrapping parties. And like people were creeps like that.
1: Well, the biologist was asked if they were considering making beer with the yeast, and they said it is on the list.
4: Why do we want human body bread and beer?
5: I just
4: beer?
5: Feel like it's Aussie just beer. Novel to go like, this is, yeah. this yeast is thousands of years old.
1: Ah, this tastes so
4: but
1: good.
4: But eat it?
5: But would sure.
4: You? No.
1: I guess if I was offered it, I would say, give that to me. You know, I'll try it, I guess.
5: If somebody gave me a piece of sourdough bread, they're like, try this new sourdough bread. I'm a microbiologist. I'd be like, of course I would. And then I'd eat it. They'd be like, that came out of a mummy's ass. And I'd be like, I guess I already ate it and it tastes like sourdough bread.
1: Nerds have been using the derogatory term clanker to describe AI, chatbots, and robots for a few months now. I guess it started in meme culture. Clanker came from the Star Wars franchise. Clone troopers would use this slang for older mechanical B1 and B2 battle droids because of the noisy clanking sound that they made.
4: Well, thank you, nerds, for nerding up nerdy stuff even more.
1: Indianapolis weather today, warm and muggy. We'll get up to 84 today. That's maybe some thunderstorms roll in tonight and through the weekend, but 86 for tomorrow, 87 on Sunday. So here we go. It's 65 now at ZPL.

0: Smiley Morning Show. Speaking of Star Wars, we were talking about Star Wars a second ago, and the B1 and B2 battle droids. Yeah, we were just talking about that. You missed it.
1: We
0: have tickets for Symphony on the Prairie, and they're doing the music of Star Wars.
2: Nice.
0: Kind of cool, right?
2: Yes.
0: So if you're a fan or you love going out under the stars for Symphony on the Prairie, stand by to win. That's coming up just after 9 o'clock. Okay?
2: Yeah, those will be hard tickets to get, too.
0: Yeah, I bet.
2: Those things sell out.
0: Let's see. Any traffic problems right now? Are we doing just fine in the traffic department?
2: I think we did have something.
0: We have something. Oh, yeah, we do. Check your maps and charts. And the weather looks like it's going to be muggy. 84 for a high today. What's going on right now?
2: 70 eastbound at West Street.
0: Yeah.
2: We've got a crash blocking the left lane. Traffic is backed up to Harding Street.
0: I think I saw the Comic-Con. Opens up today. Is that right?
2: Yes. So
0: that is going down.
2: There's going to be some famous people in town.
0: Some other stuff going on this weekend. You've got Grease at the Butler Arts Center. That'll be through Sunday. Chris Kattan will be at the Helium Comedy Club one more night tonight. He was there last night. Let's see here. Shrek Rave. We talked about this the other day at Turntable down in Broad Ripple. That'll be just today, tonight, I believe.
2: Do you want to hear some of the big celebrities that are coming?
0: For Comic-Con? Yeah.
2: Nick Cage.
0: Oh, really?
2: Yeah, Nick Cage. Going to be, because he's got this new Spider-Noir show out and everything. We've got Gene Simmons from Kiss.
0: Oh, that's right. I did see that.
2: Jodie Benson, who is the voice of Ariel in Little Mermaid.
0: Oh, nice.
2: Anthony Michael Hall, as you might know,
0: Get
2: The Breakfast
0: out of
2: Club,
0: here.
2: 16
0: no
2: Candles.
0: Way.
2: Ric Flair, the wrestling guy.
1: He got in trouble at a bar here the last time he was here.
2: Right, he did.
0: Hey, really?
2: A couple guys from The Vampire Diaries, Paul Wesley and Ian Somerhalder.
0: That's one of those things you go to and you get in line and pay him money and you get an autograph or a picture or whatever.
2: Yeah. A couple people from like Stranger Things, all that stuff.
1: You know what? I went to Comic-Con or whatever for the first time and Gen Con last year for the first time. And those lines of watching celebrities, for me, it was good enough. All the guys who did the original Teenage Mutant Ninja Turtles.
2: That is cool.
1: Some of these cartoons or whatever.
0: Yeah.
1: I didn't go get an autograph. It was cool just to watch them interact with people
0: with
1: and be like, that's the guy. That's the guy. The guy.
0: You see anybody that was kind of rude or everybody seemed to be pretty
1: everybody
0: nice?
1: Was cool as hell.
0: I mean, if they're going to it, they know what they're getting themselves into.
1: I'd
0: make it a little side hustle.
1: Yes.
0: And being with people that loved The Breakfast Club
1: people
0: or whatever.
1: Paying them like $500 for a signed poster and a picture and all this stuff. So they're
0: incredibly kind.
1: Yeah.
2: Yes.
0: Oh, wow. I didn't know that. Let's see here. Let's get to Nikki's Quickies. Find out what's going on in Hollywood. We got some interesting stuff to talk about. Let's get to it.
3: Movies, pop culture stuff.
4: Everything pop culture. Now. These are Nikki's Quickies.
0: And I might as well just insert this here. If you're looking to see a new movie this weekend, Masters of the Universe is out this weekend. Yeah, if you grew up in the 80s.
1: I've seen the premise of this. Have you seen the previews for this?
0: No.
1: The concept is very much like the Minecraft movie. If you wear Jack Black. Get sucked into Minecraft world.
2: Okay.
1: The premise is similar where this dopey dude who becomes He-Man. He exists in the real world.
0: Then
1: he gets sucked into Masters of the Universe world.
2: Okay.
1: So it's very like comedically cartoony in that way.
0: Live action. Is that right? Is it a live action type thing? Okay. Jared Leto is the villain. This is Skeletor. That's awesome.
1: I think Alison Brie is Skeletois or whatever the female.
2: Skeletois.
1: Yeah, I forget what her name
0: is. Evil Lynn.
1: Yes.
0: Skeletor's sidekick.
1: Mm-hmm.
0: And then, let's see, Nicholas Galtzine.
1: Is that He-Man?
0: I think so. Yeah, he plays He-Man.
1: Yeah, he's a new guy. He's on the scene, but he looks very much like He-Man.
2: Oh, wow. This guy looks like his face was made from a rubber stamp factory.
0: Oh, really?
2: Like
0: just handsome, just perfect.
2: Like the jaw.
0: Chisel.
2: Yeah, chiseled in all the ways.
0: Okay.
2: He's got a very Tom Brady face.
0: Power Ballad is out. That's Paul Rudd is in that one. It's Paul Rudd is a wedding singer, and Nick Jonas plays a fading boy band star.
2: Look very funny. It's like he's like Paul Rudd is very mean to Nick Jonas. It looks like a funny movie.
0: And then Scary Movie, I think the sixth installment is finally out this weekend.
2: Yes.
0: And then new music music that's out this weekend, Lizzo's Bitch album is it's her fifth album. It's out today. Nia Horan, Dinner Party, his fourth album is out. And keep listening because we got that brand new Taylor Swift song from Story 5, which we'll play in a couple minutes. All right, what else is going on in Hollywood?
2: Well, Post Malone was performing the other night and a lot of fans were filming him and something didn't look right. So he was kind of like struggling through mid-songs and at one point like he slumped on the ground. He was like laying there, lighting a cigarette. Now, he doesn't always wear shoes, but he looked like an unhoused person who was not well. That's what it looked like. And there were some fans that kind of equated it to like Amy Winehouse's demeanor when she accidentally had alcohol poisoning and died in 2011. Like the moments before, like the final days of just kind of like that, like stumbling a little bit on like curious. I don't know. Curious is not the right word, but like confused. All of those kind of things. It just looked bizarre. Yeah. And then he got up finally after a bit and then he started singing. But again, he was singing kind of like half the lyrics and the crowd was singing the rest.
1: Post Malone, do you think it's drinking or is he notably like on drugs? Is he a drug guy?
2: I mean, drinking was kind of his thing. I know he had kind of stopped because he wanted to just get in better health and he had kids and stuff. But I don't know. Maybe he just started drinking again. I don't know.
1: Yeah, that sucks.
2: Yeah, it just didn't look well. Yeah. That's the concerning part.
0: He always looks a little strange.
2: He does.
0: It looks like he's like a meth head, really, because he's so small and but for him to lay down and
2: yeah,
0: kind of like me a second ago.
2: Yeah,
0: maybe I've got the same thing.
2: He's on the ground. A little concerning.
0: Yeah, maybe we got the same thing.
2: Maybe you do. Maybe he fell off his e-bike.
0: Yeah.
2: Elmo, the puppet from Sesame Street. I guess Sesame Street is set in New York, if you did not know.
0: I didn't know that. But
2: yeah, but I mean, the street makes sense. It looks like a New York City street way back. Yeah. But the Knicks fans were a little bit irritated because on Wednesday he X'd out, tweeted, Elmo hopes both teams have fun.
0: The
2: Knicks fans are like, yo.
0: It. Come on, you're from New York. You should be a Knicks fan.
2: Yes.
0: That's hilarious.
2: Yeah, so then at one point, fans were calling him out and then somebody had posted that they felt like it's probably just because he doesn't have a spine and that's why he didn't pick the Knicks. And then somebody else posted a photo of Grover back, like with some older Knicks players back in the day.
0: Yeah.
2: And they're like, Grover chose.
0: Come on.
2: Like, who are you, Elmo?
0: That's pretty funny.
2: And then finally, we have a song by Luke Bryan. It's one of his newer songs. It's called Fish Hunt Golf Drink.
0: Okay.
2: And fans are accusing Luke Bryan of using AI to write the song.
0: That's hilarious.
2: Now, this is what he says about fans accusing him of this first.
5: I mean, we've had some negativity out there, some trolls saying that I AI'd it, which is completely false. That song is designed for one thing, to have fun and to tell the world what I love to do and what I strive to do. When I get days off, I want to hunt, fish, golf, and drink. And I might try to do them all in the same day.
2: Yes.
0: That's
2: so
0: hilarious.
2: So please enjoy the chorus of Fish Hunt Golf Drink and see if, you know, he needed help to write this.

0: drink.
1: Don't know. I kind of like it. This is the second time we played this on the radio this morning. So I was like, hey, it's basic as hell.
2: It is very basic.
1: You know, it's...
2: I was trying to figure out what a wet line 18 is.
1: It's probably the line, the strength of maybe the fishing line.
0: Oh,
1: maybe. I don't know.
2: Okay.
1: What do I know? I'm no country boy.
0: What is it? What's the line? Wet line?
2: Wet line 18.
1: Maybe.
2: But there's a comma between the two.
1: 18. Oh, wait, 18 holes. 18 holes.
2: But then what's wet line? You might be right. It could be fishing line.
1: Fishing line.
2: Oh,
1: maybe.
2: I'm looking. Oh, professional golf. Professional styling, Joe?
1: People say you used AI to make that song.
2: Yes.
1: I think it would be AI. It should be better than that.
2: I was kind of thinking that. Maybe he did write it, and you're. I don't know why you'd think.
1: You'd think that if a computer could even write something better than that. I see it that way.
2: Together more clear. You know.
0: Yeah, it's weird depending on your perspective of AI. But I think like AI songs, because I've done it before. Remember, I did that game where it's like, is this an AI Christmas Carol or a real one?
1: Yeah, that's right.
0: I feel like if you just prompted AI, write a country song, that it might give you just a list of things like that as the chorus. And the other part is like the weird way he says climb tree to me.
1: Climb tree.
0: Because before I knew this was the rumor, I had heard this song and I was talking to my son about it. I'm like, this sounds weird.
1: Yeah.
0: This is too basic.
1: It's just sweet, sweet country basic.
0: That's just what I love to do.
1: Thank you very much.
2: Totally false. It is. Wet line is a slang for fishing line that's in the water.
1: Fishing line. My line is wet.
2: Good job.
1: I'm fishing. All right, more Smiley Morning Show coming up in a second. It is 8:45. Good morning.
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15: A better life with Dr. Sanjay Gupta. For the 9th year in a row, Finland has been named the happiest country in the world. That's according to the World Happiness Report put out every year by the Wellbeing Research Center at the University of Oxford in the UK. Two other Nordic nations, Iceland and Denmark, came in at numbers 2 and 3. Now, having spent quite a bit of time in these countries over my 2.5 decades as a journalist, I can tell you that this is not at all that surprising. There's an entirely different way of thinking in these countries. We before me, you might say. In other words, the mentality is less adversarial and much more, we're all in this together. One other interesting thing that came up was that no matter where someone lived, the more time they spent on social media, the less happy they were. Want to smile? It's simple. Put your phone away for a bit. I'm Dr. Sanjay Gupta, helping you live a better life.
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0: Yeah, right.
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0: Yeah, you're right.
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18: That's all I do, man. Just watch TV all day, eat donuts. You know how I feel bad for the donut ladies when you go into these donut places? Because people can never make up their mind, you know? But the donut ladies know how to get back at you. They do the subtraction for you in front of the other customers and make you look like an idiot, you know? Yeah, I'll take a dozen donuts. I'll start with seven chocolate. You have five left. Oh, how many? Five. I have five donuts left, everybody. If I order one more, then how many would I have left? How many would I have at that point if I order another donut right now, this point in time? That's my question, donut lady. You think the donut ladies would just snap and shoot somebody, you know? Yeah, I'll take a dozen donuts. I'll start with four chocolate and two strawberry and three Bavarian crunch twists and five strawberry. No, honey, one honey wagon twist. No, three, no, two, no, one. Put them back. Let's go outside and think it over, huh?
19: Who's that, Brian Regan?
20: Yeah.
19: He's funny.
20: He's a very funny comedian.
21: Aren't you seeing a comedy show this weekend?
20: We're going to Eliza Schlesinger tomorrow
21: night.
20: Right. Yes.
21: Laughing Matters fundraiser event, right?
20: I canceled my birthday when I was in Orlando. It just didn't quite fit for what I was up to, so I said, cancel birthday.
21: You're going
20: to
21: make this your birthday.
20: Yes,
21: thing.
20: And so now my birthday is tomorrow. So Tony and my lovely friend Amy, we're going out, so it'll be fun.
21: That sounds, I saw another comedian. Oh, Chris Kattan will be in town as well. And if you're into country music, I didn't mention this one yet this morning, Hardy will be at the Ruoff Music Center.
20: That's right.
21: Tomorrow night.
20: Absolutely.
21: It's a big country show,
20: big
21: right?
20: Big show.
21: Okay, we got some new music for you.
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20: yes.
21: This song comes from the Toy Story 5 soundtrack.
20: Mm-hmm.
21: And the song is entitled, I Knew It, I Knew You. Ready for new music?
20: Yeah.
21: Okay, here it comes. Taylor Swift is on ZPL.

0: new from Taylor Swift here on the Smiley Morning Show. Brand new. Someone did a little research, a little survey, asked like, what are newer dad rock artists?
1: Okay.
0: So this will be offensive to you, Will. But some of your favorite bands now are dad rock.
2: I already knew this.
0: Blink 182 is considered dad rock now.
1: Ouch.
0: Creed, Fall Out Boy,
1: huh?
0: Foo Fighters.
1: No!
2: You're dad rock too, Nikki.
0: Incubus, Korn, yep. Linkin Park, The Offspring, Weezer. Now these are dad rock.
1: Oh, man.
2: It's true. It is true. We can't deny it. Although I will say, and I don't know, maybe this was the case before, but the active energy that goes into people who still attend those concerts is pretty wild.
1: It is fun.
2: It still has a youthful exuberance.
0: Yep.
2: It's not like a bunch of middle-aged people sitting around. It still has the mosh pit, throw people up to the front. Not yet.
0: All right, well, it is 9 o'clock. Smiley Morning Show News brought to you by our friends over there at Holiday World and Splash and Safari. And we've got a sponsor for my sucky sports report. Want to thank AES for sponsoring that. We'll get to that in just a couple seconds. First, here's what's going on.
3: American Airlines is temporarily suspending some of its routes this summer because jet fuel costs continued to go up due to that conflict with Iran.
4: American Airlines said in a statement that it adjusted service on select routes in August and September, but they didn't give more information on which routes would be suspended. The company just said that high fuel costs that continue to strain carriers' budgets were to blame for the change.
3: American reassured customers the suspensions are not indefinite, and they stated they would offer alternative arrangements for refunds for those who are impacted.
4: Happening tonight is game two of the NBA Finals between the Knicks and the Spurs. Another home game advantage for the Spurs. So far, the Knicks are up one, so a lot of eyes will be looking to see if they can get this next win. Tip-off is at 8 tonight. And President Trump is changing, or announcing rather, that he will attend the game at Madison Square Garden on Monday night. If he does attend, he would be the first sitting president to be there in person at an NBA final game. Trump has described himself as a Knicks fan and says the team's owner invited him.
3: Very appropriate song. That's because today is National Donut Day. Okay, we can take that. This is pretty cool, though, because this day was actually designed to honor the women who served these to soldiers in France during World War I. So, yes, it's a yummy day for us, but there's some history behind this. Krispy Kreme is offering free donuts today. Dunkin' customers can also get a freebie when you buy a drink.
0: Any, do you have a favorite local donut shop here in town?
1: Oh,
0: like Long's?
1: Yes.
0: Long's Donuts,
1: you know,
0: maybe?
1: To be honest, I go to Jack's Donuts. There's one off the circle, and so I go there sometimes and get the Boston Cream.
2: There's one in Avon we've been going to called Panna.
0: Panna.
1: Oh,
0: I've heard
1: Panna
0: of that
1: Donuts
0: one.
1: Is great.
0: Yeah, it's really good. Things about Panna.
1: Yeah.
0: Okay, the Fever beat the Atlanta Dream last night. Nice start to the WNBA Commissioner's Cup. Fever will play the New York Liberty. That'll be tomorrow in New York. Mentioned the Knicks are up game one, or one game up over the San Antonio Spurs. Game two will be tonight.
1: Mm-hmm.
0: NASCAR races, the Michigan International Speedway. That's coming up on Sunday. IndyCar will be at the Grand Prix of Illinois. That's on Sunday as well. Our Indianapolis Indians lost last night. Series continues tonight through the weekend out in St. Paul, playing the St. Paul Saints. Indy 11, our soccer team, tomorrow night. It's let's see, it's the USL Cup match.
1: Ooh.
0: So what does that mean, Producer Will? USL Cup.
2: So it's sort of like that WNBA Commissioner's Cup.
0: Oh,
2: it's
0: I see.
2: A mid, it's a season long tournament.
0: I see.
2: That results in people moving on later and all that stuff.
0: So
2: it's just a different kind of game.
0: Okay. That'll be at the Mic, and that'll be tomorrow, and they're playing Forward Madison SC.
2: And then I found out they're also playing at Grand Park on Sunday. They've got two home
1: that's
2: games.
1: Fun.
0: Yeah, it's nice. And then Fishers Freight, that's our professional indoor football team. They're playing the Tulsa Oilers tomorrow at Fishers.
2: Why not?
0: Fishers Event Center.
1: Pretty
2: Why
1: sweet.
2: Not?
0: And then the World Cup, we've been talking about this, will kick in to next week, I believe next week, on Thursday of next week.
2: Yes.
0: The U.S. men's national team has their first match, will be on Friday at 9 p.m. against Paraguay.
1: Okay.
2: Paraguay.
1: Paraguay?
0: How do you say it? Paraguay? Paraguay?
2: Paraguays?
1: Paraguays?
0: Paraguay.
1: I can do that.
2: Okay.
0: And that's your sports brought to you by AES. Smiley Morning Show. Happy Friday.
1: Happy Friday.

0: Smiley Morning Show. I just might. That is Bruno Mars. I needed that energy this morning.
1: Yeah, it was
0: Need
1: good.
0: It. Loving it. Okay, a couple things going on here. Number one, it's 9 o'clock, so that means today is the day. I mentioned this the other day that this thing is going to go live. But if you love Walk On Bistro, I think it's called Walk On
1: Sports,
0: right?
1: Walk On Sports Bistro.
0: They were in studio a couple weeks ago, and they brought in some food.
1: Their food is so good.
0: But it's the deal is right now at for our. What do we call it? Sweet deals.
1: Yes.
0: At WZPL.com. You can buy a $50 gift card for just $25.
1: Right.
0: So you pay $25. And so, you know how many shots of Fireball that'll get you?
1: Right.
2: So many.
1: And you can snap up games? A couple while they're, like, because until they sell out.
0: They
1: basically.
0: Will sell out. They sold out last time.
1: Yeah.
0: And so this is a really good deal. So,
1: you can take the family for half price.
0: Yeah, you take the family. You can go with your buddies and watch games. They got so many TVs and 24 beers on tap. I'm just reading some of this right now.
1: They do live music on Thursdays. They've got a big covered patio outside, so it's like nice weathered stuff. Yeah, okay, it's going to be a lot of fun.
2: Isn't Travis Kelce involved with this somehow?
0: He is connected.
1: Oh, yeah.
0: One of those brothers. Yeah, is connected somehow to that. Yeah, Walk On Sports Bistro. Check it out right now. Sweet deals.
1: Jason.
0: Go to WZPL.com.
2: Jason Kelce.
0: Jason Kelce, okay.
1: Andrew Brees.
0: We're also going to invite you to call in and play a little game called the 5 and 10 game. This is where we give you a topic, and you've got to give me 5 things that go along with the topic in 10 seconds. If you win today, you win Symphony on the Prairie, and they're doing the music of Star Wars, and it's a 4-pack of tickets to go. Okay, let me show the listener how this works.
1: Okay.
0: Give me a topic, and I'll try my best to give you 5 and 10.
1: Okay, name 5 fruits or vegetables. You can do both.
0: Okay.
1: That are red.
0: Red, tomatoes, cherries.
2: More. Yes.
0: Tomatoes and cherries. apples.
2: Apples. And also a pepper.
0: Oh, man.
1: Yeah, not quite 5.
0: Well, yeah, red pepper would have worked.
2: Red pepper.
0: Shoot, man.
2: A radish is reddish.
0: Okay, you'll probably do better than that.
1: Okay.
0: If you want to call in and play the game, call now. 317-228-1099. 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
17: If you're caring for an aging parent, you may feel quite often that you're alone in what you're doing. But you're not, not by a long shot. According to a new report by the Pew Research Center, 10% of U.S. adults are caring for a parent over age 65. Millions more are caring for a spouse or partner 65 or older. Beyond the sheer numbers, this report, perhaps unsurprisingly, found a major difference in caregiver well-being between men and women. One psychologist we spoke to suggested thinking 5 years in the future and imagining where you are right now. Will you be glad you took something on, or regretful that you didn't? You also need to cut yourself some slack, he said, especially women. Don't try to shoulder all of the burden by yourself. You might need to ask for help before you burn out. You'll be so glad you did. I'm Dr. Sanjay Gupta, helping you live a better life.
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0: 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Here's some things you may have missed overnight, brought to you by Zero Res.
1: If somebody next to you is watching a sad movie and they're crying, psychologists have found that people who live together tend to unconsciously adopt each other's emotional reactions.
2: Are you crying?
3: Am I crying? No, I'm not crying. You're crying.
1: So it's possible you might end up crying too.
3: It's okay to cry. People cry. It's great, but I'm not crying. I'm not a crier. I don't cry. I work out. I have hobbies.
1: Doctors from Duke University say they found a very rare side effect in a patient with prostate cancer. The person was from the United States, no history of an accent, and suddenly started talking in an Irish accent after the diagnosis.
4: Yeah, so what?
1: They say it's very rare, but it's called foreign accent syndrome.
4: A dibble a man who say a word again it, Is that a yes or a no?
1: If you have plans with somebody and you reach the end of the week and you're just not into it and you want to cancel.
5: Percentage-wise, it is 100% easier not to do things than to do them. And so much fun not to do them. In terms of like instant relief, canceling plans is like heroin.
1: New research suggests that people are fine if you want to cancel, and honesty is the best way to go about it. We can tell when you're making up an excuse and lying. You might as well just say, hey, I'm dead. I don't feel like it. I can't do it. People are more understanding about having plans canceled if they feel like they're not being lied to.
5: You ever ask an adult what they did over the weekend and they say they didn't do anything, their faces light up.
0: I've got more for you coming up in Nikki's Quickies on the Smiley Morning Show.
6: That's so dramatic right here. This is not.
1: I know. I feel like we're on Survivor.
6: Well, I'm trying to play some Star Wars music in the background because we're giving away those tickets for Symphony on the Prairie. But this is not the one. Here, I guess. Here.
1: There we go.
6: That's more like it. There we go. I like on Spotify, when you play songs from Star Wars, it actually makes that a lightsaber, the little thing that you move over to cue into a song.
1: Oh, that's fun.
6: yeah, it's Symphony on the Prairie, and they're doing the music of Star Wars. And we're giving away those tickets here on the Smiley Morning Show. We've been doing this all week, and we're playing the 5 and 10 game. And you win a 4-pack of tickets. Take the family, take your friends. Symphony on the Prairie. It's summertime, man. It's the thing to do. It's beautiful out there.
1: Great.
6: Okay, so 5 and 10. We're going to give our listeners 5 things, and they have to, give us 5 things that are part of the topic in 10 seconds.
1: That's okay. Right.
6: We have Tonda on the line.
1: Tonda!
6: Hi, Tonda.
7: Hello, Smiley. Hello, guys.
6: This is going to go quick.
4: Tonda.
6: I hope you're not nervous. Are you nervous?
7: No, not really.
6: No, she's ready. Okay. She's calm, collected. Yeah. Mm-hmm. Can she win, though?
1: We don't know.
6: Give me 5 things you'd find in an Indiana garage. Go.
7: Toolbox, a car, a motorcycle, a lawnmower, a weed eater.
6: You got it.
4: That's it. Boom. Just like that.
1: That was easy.
6: Nice. All right. Boom. Hold the line. We'll get you those tickets. And let's try again here. 5 and 10. Lindy, are you there?
8: Yes. Hi. Okay. I'm here. Yeah, I'm here.
4: Hi, Lindy.
6: You guys got a topic?
4: I do. I have one.
6: Yeah. Go ahead.
4: 5 specific candies that are hard candies that are only eaten by sucking them down.
6: You gotta suck them down.
4: Hard candies.
6: Suckable hard candies. Okay, ready, go.
8: Jolly Ranchers.
4: One.
8: A cinnamon disc, a peppermint, a blow pop, a Tootsie Roll.
6: Would that work?
1: Oh, the Tootsie Roll, though. I don't know. It's not a hard candy.
4: I don't know.
8: Tootsie Roll Pop?
6: I'm so sorry.
4: No, blow pop, I'll give you. All those other ones were good. Tootsie Roll, you chew. Specifically, you chew it up.
1: Okay, if you had said Tootsie Pop.
6: All right, let me try another one here.
1: Sorry, Lindy.
6: Jen, are you there?
9: Yeah, I'm here.
6: Okay, what do you got, guys?
1: Oh, I've got one. Okay, name 5 things that you drink that are not soda.
6: Go.
9: Water, milk, beer, wine, juice.
6: That'll work. Okay, congratulations. You got a 4-pack of tickets to Symphony on the Prairie. Let's see if we can get one more winner here. On the phone now is Adam. Adam!
10: Hello.
6: Okay.
10: Hello. Yeah.
6: You guys got one, or you want me to pull one from my list?
4: Sure, I got one.
6: Okay, go for it.
4: Okay, 5 occupations that specifically have a hat for that occupation.
6: Okay, ready, go.
10: Police officer, firefighter, train conductor, sheriff, and a cab driver.
6: Oh, shoot.
1: I don't know that I've seen a cab driver.
4: Yeah, there's never been a cabbie hat.
1: I mean, maybe
4: but
1: in
4: nice
1: the 70s.
4: Try.
1: Oh, man.
4: That was close.
6: Okay,
4: baseball player.
6: Smiley Morning Show. What is your name?
2: Sal.
6: Okay.
1: All right,
6: you gonna
1: Sal.
6: Give Sal a shot here?
1: Yeah. Do you have one?
6: I mean, I've got a whole list here.
1: All right, pick one of those.
6: Thanks to my friend ChatGPT.
1: Thanks.
6: Give me 5 U.S. presidents. Go.
2: Lincoln, Washington, Biden, Trump, and Hamilton.
6: Time is up.
1: Whoa, brutal.
6: I tell you, it's the last time we play this. People can always get 4 of something.
1: Yeah.
6: It's that last one.
1: It's the last one.
4: Also, I don't think Alexander Hamilton ever became president. Did he? I don't think he was ever president.
6: Talking to the wrong guy, man.
4: Yeah.
6: I'm so sorry. But thanks for playing the 5 and 10 game.
2: Thank you. Yeah.

0: Hey, what up today? It's going to be muggy weekend here in Indy. 84 your high today. Maybe some storms rolling in tonight and then through the weekend, your chances. But 84 today with some sunshine. 86 for tomorrow and then 87 on Sunday. Right now in Indy, it is 70 degrees. 99.5 CPL. Let's see here. So we talked about a little bit of this yesterday, but B Moore, former producer of the Smiley Morning Show, original producer of the Smiley Morning Show, B Moore, passed away on Saturday from some head injuries of a fall. Right, Tony?
1: Mm-hmm.
0: This is your ex-husband,
1: yes,
0: and Lucas's dad,
1: my son's father. Yeah,
0: so sad. Yesterday, last night, in honor of B Moore, I made chicken on the grill like he does it.
1: Yes.
0: With mostly a lot of Pam spray.
1: Mm-hmm.
0: Take it on and off the grill. So it takes about 2 hours to grill.
1: Uh-huh.
0: Although my wife didn't want to wait that long, so I shorted maybe an hour.
1: Okay.
0: And Captain and Cokes.
1: Uh-huh.
0: That was his drink of choice, so I drank that. And and that bread that he loved,
1: Texas toast.
0: Frozen Texas toast.
1: Mm-hmm.
0: Made the whole meal last night.
1: That's very nice.
0: Just in his honor.
1: That's
0: so
1: sweet.
0: And I was looking for old clips to play to kind of celebrate his life. And I found a clip. This is kind of funny. He loved the Cubs.
1: Oh, and I mean, to say he loved the Cubs was like an understatement. When, remember the guy that reached out and got the ball?
2: Steve Bartman.
1: It was Steve Bartman.
0: That's it.
1: When that happened, like, he was so devastated and so angry. Like, he just lost his mind.
0: Oh, my gosh.
1: Yeah.
0: So when the Cubs would lose, we had little punishments for him. And I lifted this from a behind the mic 10-year special of the Smiley Morning Show. Here he is kind of explaining it.
3: Well, Smiley wanted me to reveal the kind of pain that I was feeling since the Cubs suck. So I thought it'd be fun to just get into a batting cage and take some 90-mile-an-hour fastballs to the chest, just to express how much pain I was actually feeling for the demise of the Cubs.
4: Producer B Moore, about ready to be pelted by 80-mile-an-hour fastballs in a batting cage over at Hamilton Southeastern High School. Good morning, AJ, B Moore, whoever might be over there.
5: Tough as nails, baby. I'm tough as nails. We're loading up the pitching machine right now. My heart's been shredded. Bring it on.
4: Is that B Moore?
5: That's B Moore.
4: Sounds different.
5: Bring it. My heart's bleeding.
4: He does sound different.
5: We are ready for 90 miles an hour.
4: We're ready for 90.
5: I said one last thing.
6: I'm against the 90.
4: Come on, let's do the 90.
5: Hey.
4: What is it, B Moore?
5: This is for Harry.
4: This is for Harry.
1: For Harry Carey.
5: There we go.
6: Oh, no.
4: Oh, my God.
5: Oh, ow. That hit a hurt. That hit him in the elbow.
4: Oh. B-more.
5: Are you okay?
4: How do you feel?
5: Like a champion.
0: Isn't that great? He did so many crazy things for us. I'm looking for more clips, and I'll share it in the next couple of days. But he did. He hated mayo, mm-hmm. mayonnaise, and mm-hmm. we lubed him all up and put him down a mayonnaise
1: slip and slide
0: in the old office building, which they didn't love.
1: Oh, they did not.
0: I think we had corporate in town that day.
1: Alex Keddie sent the email immediately and was like, "No more food products in the bullpen."
2: Corporate was in town that day.
0: I was listening to a clip and it said, "Oh my God, corporate's in town." I think B Moore mentioned that.
1: Yeah,
0: corporate
2: brutal.
0: Day. Yeah, so we had to clean that up quick. But I mean, we did a thing where we'd splash into B. I think I parried that out of Crash Into Me, you know, the Dave Matthews
2: Splash
0: song.
2: Crash Into Be
0: More. And we put him on a street corner where a big puddle was after a rain. And listeners would drive by and hit that puddle and just splash the hell out of him. He was like the original gas man guy, you know, mm-hmm. giving out free gas. I'm gas man.
1: Yeah.
0: He was always great at playing characters.
1: Yeah.
0: He was best when he wasn't B Moore.
1: Yeah.
0: Yeah. So
1: when he got to be someone else.
0: When he was something else.
1: Yeah.
0: But he did voices. I'm trying to find a clip. We did Smiley Idol 1 year, and he did an incredible version of I'm Too Sexy.
1: Yeah.
0: And I cannot find that clip anywhere.
1: I really wanted my son to hear that because I think he will be shocked that his dad did that. Like, that's just
0: I'm too sexy.
1: So not him.
0: It was
1: and
0: so
1: I think
0: good.
1: We were all shocked when it happened. Like, he had a very good ear at, like, he was great at mimicking people and doing people's voices. And he would do it for people in the office, you know, and he would talk the way that some of, you know, management spoke. And it was very funny.
0: Impressions, yeah.
1: And so when he did that, it was like, it sounded like Wright said, Fred. It was very bizarre.
0: Yeah. He was always good at that kind of stuff.
1: Yeah.
0: Really funny. So, it's rest easy, B.

0: Weather today, it's going to be humid all weekend long. We do have chances of rain this weekend. Small chance. Well, I think 40% chance. Today, 84 will be your high, 86 for tomorrow, and then 87 on Sunday. Right now in Indy, it is 70 degrees. And any traffic problems right now?
1: Yeah, we've got one kind of bad one. It's kind of northwest of us in Boone County, but it's 865, the dog leg. Traveling westbound before 65, a crash now has two lanes blocked, and that can back up a ton of traffic traveling between states and stuff like that. So just try to avoid that mess if you can.
0: 32% of people say getting this has improved their appearance. What is it?
2: Braces.
0: Nope.
2: New outfit.
0: Nope.
2: I'm going to go with gym membership.
0: Nope. Phone number is 317-228-1099.
3: How many people?
0: 32% of people. So about a third of Americans say that this getting this has improved their appearance.
3: Spanx.
0: Spanx?
3: Yeah. I bet it's Spanx or Manx.
0: That's a good guess.
3: Man Spanx.
1: Man Spanx.
0: Man Spanx.
3: It Spanx?
0: I'm not going to tell you.
3: I got it right.
0: I can't tell you that.
3: Call in and guess my guess. You'll win John Williams.
0: Hi, this is producer Will for the Honda Sprint.
3: Honda Fit.
0: So
3: specifically for a 2007 Honda Fit.
0: Producer Will loves his small car so much.
3: We talked
0: about this off the air. He doesn't like Ram.
3: I freaking love Ram, you idiot.
1: What's wrong with you?
3: I love a big ass Ram truck. I'll ram it down
0: your
3: throat.
0: He's lying. If you ever hear him do a commercial for Ram,
3: don't you dare ruin this for me, spokesperson.
4: But you have a second vehicle that is a little teeny tiny car.
0: Yes. Yeah, that's what I'm saying. He loves it. He told us off the air he loves it so much.
3: I do.
0: And he was so passionate about it.
3: $4,000 cash via Zelle.
0: That passionate about the Ram, you'd make some money.
3: On West Morris Street.
0: You'll never make money if you don't like Ram.
3: Oh, God, you're right. But I do, and you're lying about me. Fake news. I love all things.
0: You don't.
3: I do.
0: You don't, but you love that Honda Fit so much.
3: Oh,
0: and
3: God.
0: And it's such a sweet little cool car.
3: Everybody's like, that car is a piece of crap. Carb day, I took some. I had my cooler in the hatchback, which surprisingly holds an enormous amount of things.
0: That's it.
3: And
0: a couple dead bodies and that.
3: And people I wanted to treat people right, so I was going to pop a bottle of Champs out of the back of my Honda Fit and took some people, like listeners.
0: That's so cool.
3: Younger listeners to my car, you know, in a moment of intoxication.
1: Oh, no.
3: And I popped the thing and they're like, is this your car?
1: Oh.
3: And I was like, yeah.
0: No. That's Smiley.
3: And they kept trying to like defend me for like having that car.
1: Oh, they're like, okay,
3: but this is just your car for today, right?
1: That is a sidekick energy car. No,
0: for all the time.
3: Yeah, I was like, I'm actually kind of driving it regularly now. They're like, no, this can't be your car. And they completely,
0: you're a radio personality.
3: I completely blew their expectations of what it means to be a person on the radio. I'm like, no, we are poor.
4: To be fair, it is your second vehicle.
3: Okay, it is.
0: No, that's not. Why did you do that? This is so good.
3: And soon it'll be my third after I get my Ram truck.
0: You'll never do an endorsement for Ram. But if you hear this guy, he's a liar.
3: I'm not a liar. Don't ruin this for me. They're just going to give it to Nikki.
0: Linda. She's a woman. She can't do a commercial for Ram.
3: Oh, for God's sake, it's over for me.
0: 32% of people say, getting this has improved their appearance. What do you think it is, Linda?
2: I'm going to go with getting a tattoo. I loved getting all of mine.
1: Oh, yeah.
0: How many tattoos do you have?
2: Well, I have two, but one is like a little teeny butterfly, and the other one is a massive leg tattoo.
0: Wow. What is
2: butterflies
0: that?
2: Butterflies.
0: Oh, so leg is a lot of butterflies and stuff, too?
2: Well, it has a vine and butterflies and caterpillars.
0: Oh, my.
1: You got all of nature.
0: And you think that made your appearance better? Is improved your appearance?
2: I think it made my legs look better.
3: Yeah, really? I love a sleeved woman. A woman with tattoo sleeve,
1: like a
3: woman who goes all in tattoos.
0: Really,
3: I think that looks so hot. I really do. Like, I'm really like sort of nervous about it, but also impressed.
1: Nervous.
3: Like, it makes me intimidated, but in like an aroused way.
1: Which is usually how Will gets aroused, is to be very intimidated. Fearful.
3: Yeah. There's a fine line between scared and horny for me.
0: You know what? That is correct.
1: Whoa!
0: So 32% of people say getting a tattoo has improved their appearance. God. You got it right.
4: Needles. I thought you were talking about Botox.
0: No, I know. I see we got a Botox guest. We have acupuncture. Those are wrong. Tattoo. Linda.
3: Yeah, you know what I was thinking for you, Dave?
0: Yeah.
3: You should get a hat, too. Because you have to worry about putting that hat on every day.
0: Oh, I see. You're like
3: just a tattoo of a hat.
0: Of hair.
3: No, of a hat.
0: How could you? Is it a 3D tattoo?
1: Yeah. Because you just have to have a really good artist.
3: One of those artists who do the chalk drawings and it looks like there's a hole in the ground.
0: Yeah. He was like, step on it. It's like, oh my God, I'm going into a tunnel.
1: Ooh, actually do that instead on your head.
0: A hat too.
1: There's a hole that falls in.
0: Oh my God. A hat too.
3: It's called a hat too.
0: Never heard that before, but yeah.
3: Yeah, I just made it up now.
0: Yeah, I like
2: it. It's a thing now. It's a thing.
0: Linda, yes. Congratulations. What did she win? Oh, Star Wars, the music of Star Wars, a 4-pack of tickets to the Symphony on the Prairie.
5: 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Injured in a car wreck? It happens. Hire Hensley.
0: What is up? It is Purdue.
6: 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Yeah, right.
7: Dad, I got a drink.
6: Whoa, whoa, whoa. What?
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14: If you're caring for an aging parent, you may feel quite often that you're alone in what you're doing. But you're not, not by a long shot. According to a new report by the Pew Research Center, 10% of U.S. adults are caring for a parent over age 65. Millions more are caring for a spouse or partner 65 or older. Beyond the sheer numbers, this report, perhaps unsurprisingly, found a major difference in caregiver well-being between men and women. One psychologist we spoke to suggested thinking 5 years in the future and imagining where you are right now. Will you be glad you took something on, or regretful that you didn't? You also need to cut yourself some slack, he said, especially women. Don't try to shoulder all of the burden by yourself. You might need to ask for help before you burn out. You'll be so glad you did. I'm Dr. Sanjay Gupta, helping you live a better life.
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1: He's in the ground of the sanctuary. I'm going to suck you.
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2: His
0: mid-show. His very mid-show in the midday. At 11 o'clock, though, don't forget, just after 11 o'clock, he'll give out a national keyword for your chance to win a trip to see BTS in concert. You choose the town. There's like six of these trips, so pretty cool. That's coming up here in just a few minutes, plus the best music. And I bet he'll play that new Taylor Swift song.
3: I do play that song.
0: You will play that song.
3: I do play that song regularly.
0: Okay.
3: That's what I'm saying.
0: Yeah, but it just came out this morning. I don't understand.
3: I know, but I am trying to get ahead of the trend.
0: Okay.
4: Good job.
0: Let's see. What are you guys doing this weekend? Anything fun?
4: Well, the comedy show is going to be fun. Eliza Schlesinger on Saturday.
0: Oh, that's Laughing Matters event. They always pull a really big celebrity, comedian. That'll be a good show.
3: It's at Clues Hall this year. Mm-hmm. Usually it was down at Hilbert Circle Theater.
4: Right. That would have been convenient for me.
0: Mm-hmm. Well, you're going to Nashville
3: with the Tennessee, family? With the big family vacay.
0: Where are you staying?
3: The Faffy side of the family. Yeah. We're staying in a big Airbnb.
0: Oh, nice.
3: Because we have 14 people going.
0: Ooh. Yeah, that's huge.
3: So it's a giant, like, 5 or 6 bedroom Airbnb.
0: Will you go to the restaurant, go to the honky-tonks?
3: We'll go to the honky-tonks. Tomorrow night, we have a big, for the adults who want to go out, we're doing like a Broadway night.
0: That'll be fun tomorrow night.
3: And then we have daytime activities. We're taking my parents, who are both almost 80. Yeah. And so, you have old people things to do during the day.
0: Yes.
3: So they don't have to walk or move too much. But it'll be fun. It'll be fun. We've not done a big family vacation like that in probably 10 years.
0: Is that right?
3: Yeah. In a decade.
0: That's a fun town, too, Nashville.
3: Yeah, there's plenty to do. And my dad's a big music fan of this stuff.
0: I'm going to Beemore's funeral here this afternoon. Mm-hmm. So that was a former producer of the Smiley Morning Show and the father of Lucas, which is so sad.
4: Yeah.
0: That's not fun. Yeah, that's not fun.
4: No.
0: Just looking at my schedule. We got play dates and stuff like that.
4: All play dates.
0: So nothing really exciting. Have a great weekend, everybody. Thanks so much for listening to ZPL and the Smiley Morning Show. Get out there. Enjoy the weekend weather. Lots of sunshine. A little muggy, but
4: that's all, folks. You'll make it.
0: Too bad.

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1: Bob Barker reminding you, help control the pet population. 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
0: Thank
1: Goodbye,
0: you,
1: Bob. Everybody.
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4: 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Dave, now will you open up the door?
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What's up? 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Happy Friday. Get out the booze. Let's get drunk right now at 10 a.m. I've got that BTS Blitz flyaway two times during my show, Post Malone and Jelly Roll tickets. And man, it's just going to be a fun Friday. Let's go.

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13: For the ninth year in a row, Finland has been named the happiest country in the world. That's according to the World Happiness Report put out every year by the Wellbeing Research Center at the University of Oxford in the UK. Two other Nordic nations, Iceland and Denmark, came in at numbers 2 and 3. Now, having spent quite a bit of time in these countries over my 2.5 decades as a journalist, I can tell you that this is not at all that surprising. There's an entirely different way of thinking in these countries. We before me, you might say. In other words, the mentality is less adversarial and much more, we're all in this together. One other interesting thing that came up was that no matter where someone lived, the more time they spent on social media, the less happy they were. Want to smile? It's simple. 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I'm Dr. Sanjay Gupta, helping you live a better life.
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0: That's what I want. 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
1: Euro ladies, Pink Panthers from the UK and Zara Larsson from Sweden. 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

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There's nothing

Yeah, what's up? It's Will, 99.5 ZPL. It's lunchtime, which means I won't play commercials for the next hour. And coming up in just a little bit, I'll have Post Malone and Jelly Roll tickets for you. That's right. On my show, the prizes just keep coming. But in the meantime, just enjoy these hot, hot hits with no commercials and eat some food.

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1: Tame Impala and Jenny have this new song. It's called Dracula. Blah, blah, blah. 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But I guess it's kind of dark. 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

0: Music Plus.
1: Hi, it's Gracie Abrams with my new song, Hit the Wall. It's your music plus.
0: Gracie Abrams on how the sound and storytelling on her new album differs from her earlier work.
1: I think the sound and the storytelling on this album, as opposed to previous albums, it differs just in that it's a, you know, reflection of this time in my life, which I have never lived before now, you know. I think feels to me like an evolution, but not like an aggressive, you know, left turn. I feel like the process of making this album was a very connected one for me and for my collaborators. So I think that there's maybe a degree of patience to this record that I don't necessarily feel I hear in the same way in my previous ones.

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What's up? It's Friday. I'm Will. Welcome to ZPL. The Fever won last night. Yeah! We smashed the Atlanta Dream, and that was the first game in the WNBA's Commissioner's Cup, which we're the defending champs of. So we got that first win. Way to go, Fever. They play in New York tomorrow.

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18: For the ninth year in a row, Finland has been named the happiest country in the world. That's according to the World Happiness Report put out every year by the Wellbeing Research Center at the University of Oxford in the UK. Two other Nordic nations, Iceland and Denmark, came in at numbers 2 and 3. Now, having spent quite a bit of time in these countries over my 2.5 decades as a journalist, I can tell you that this is not at all that surprising. There's an entirely different way of thinking in these countries. We before me, you might say. In other words, the mentality is less adversarial and much more, we're all in this together. One other interesting thing that came up was that no matter where someone lived, the more time they spent on social media, the less happy they were. Want to smile? It's simple. Put your phone away for a bit. I'm Dr. Sanjay Gupta, helping you live a better life.
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99.5 ZPL. I'm Will. If you like going out to watch sports, you got to check out an Indy 11 match. That's our local soccer team. It'll get your whistle wet, get your loins moist for the World Cup. I shouldn't have said it that way. For the World Cup. They've got two games. They've got one tomorrow at the Mike downtown, which is a USL Cup match. And then they have another one on Sunday at Ground Park.

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1: Teddy Swims. You know this guy. 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He's like the love child of Post Malone and Jelly Roll. They're all like the same guy, aren't they? He's got this new song out. And he does everything great. It's called Mr. Know-It-All. She

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The word is airplane. A-I-R-P-L-A-N-E. Text airplane to 95819 right now. You might be going to see BTS in New York or Dallas or Boston or Chicago or Baltimore or L.A. for free. I'm rooting for you.

0: don't know if this makes sense, but you're my hallelujah. 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

0: 70s and partly cloudy. Tomorrow, it'll be in the 80s, and then the afternoon, we'll see some showers. And then on Sunday, it'll be in the 80s and thunderstorms all day.
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So that's awesome.

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1: 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It's called Dracula, Tame Impala, and Jenny. 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It's sort of like, you know, alt rock, but it's about cocaine addiction. At least that's what they say.

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1: 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I know it wasn't easy for the people around me all the time, and so it's an acknowledgement of that.

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4: Low tonight around 70, partly cloudy skies, going to become cloudy with a 25% chance of rain for your Saturday. Cloudy, slight chance of rain, high around 85 degrees.
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4: 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And a Stevie Winwood song.

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3: 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Let's get... Oh, what is this? What? Is this country?
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0: 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Hold on.

0: the dance floor. It's line dancing time, guys. 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We're Hoosiers. We line dance.
1: I'm stomping.
0: Do it. Round, round, round. Smiley Morning Show presents The Weeknd. Yes. Here we go. 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And The Weeknd blast off. Non-stop fun.

0: Uh-oh. Oh, yeah, we got a remix going on here. Talking about Sabrina Carpenter this morning. We'll go back to last summer. Espresso. Yeah.
1: I like it.
0: Yeah, Mark Ronson with Sabrina. 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
1: Stay there.
2: 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That could have been, probably was, the greatest weekend blast off ever.

0: This is Tom. How are you doing?
1: I'm good. What's up, man? You're caller 9. You're going to go check out Holiday World and Splash and Safari.
0: No way. That's awesome.
1: Hell yeah, man. We got you some tickets right now.
0: Awesome. Great.

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8: A better life with Dr. Sanjay Gupta.
9: Slowly but surely, AI is seeping its way into every corner of our lives. One area perhaps I didn't expect is diet advice. A new study out of Turkey found that chatbots are recommending to teen boys and girls that they restrict their daily calories to dangerously low levels and eat a balance of nutrients that are kind of out of whack. Remember, teenagers are growing, one pediatrician told us. If they aren't getting enough nutrition, it can really stunt their growth on a number of levels. And in extreme cases, it can lead to significant health consequences. Large language models, LLMs, they are designed to agree with you. So if you're looking to lose weight, they're going to push you pretty hard in that direction. They also sometimes don't know how to tell the difference between good information and bad information. And you know who does? Your doctor. I'm Dr. Sanjay Gupta, helping you live a better life.
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1: Hit the Wall is sort of a pivotal moment in Daughter from Hell. 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It felt like the introduction to the album very immediately to me.

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11: More and more people are using magnesium supplements to help them sleep. But are they safe? And do they really work? Well, first, let's talk about actual magnesium. That's an essential mineral that is needed for more than 300 different processes in the body, according to one dietitian. And most people get enough of it simply from the foods they eat. Now, if you're not getting enough, there are a few different types of supplements you can try. But as always, you should talk to your doctor before starting any new medication or supplement, whether it's prescription or over the counter. Now, when it comes to the science, we looked into this, and I gotta say, there's not a lot of strong evidence that magnesium supplements will actually help you sleep. They might help you manage pain, they might help you lower your stress levels, or work to get your muscles to relax. And maybe it's those things then that help you get some better sleep. I'm Dr. Sanjay Gupta, helping you live a better life.
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0: we got partly cloudy skies, slight chance of rain. Up tomorrow, overcast for the most part. 25% chance of rain, high around 85.
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